0: picking it up, loving I'm living, so we turning up. Yeah, we turning it up.
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Here's a look at your weather forecast, powered by weatherology.com. Lows level off around 61 tonight under cloudy skies with a chance for scattered thunderstorms. Winds out of the southeast, 10 to 15 miles per hour. Highs around 78 tomorrow. Chance for scattered storms. Chance for scattered storms again tomorrow night. Lows around 65. Turning warmer Monday and Tuesday with highs in the upper 80s. Chance for scattered thunderstorms Monday. And that's your forecast. I'm meteorologist Paul Frobley. Currently, it's 69 degrees.

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Here's a look at your weather forecast, powered by weatherology.com. Chance for scattered thunderstorms tonight, otherwise overcast skies. Lows level off around 61, winds out of the southeast, 10 to 15 miles per hour. Scattered thunderstorms likely tomorrow, high of 77, cloudy skies expected. 65 tomorrow night, chance for scattered thunderstorms. Turning warmer Monday and Tuesday with highs in the upper 80s. Chance for scattered thunderstorms Monday. And that's your forecast. I'm meteorologist Paul Frobley. Currently, it's 67 degrees.

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0: Here's a look at your weather forecast, powered by weatherology.com. Chance for scattered thunderstorms tonight, otherwise overcast skies. Lows level off around 61, winds out of the southeast, 10 to 15 miles per hour. Scattered thunderstorms likely tomorrow, high of 77, cloudy skies expected. 65 tomorrow night, chance for scattered thunderstorms. Turning warmer Monday and Tuesday with highs in the upper 80s. Chance for scattered thunderstorms Monday. And that's your forecast. I'm meteorologist Paul Frobley. Currently, it's 67 degrees.
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0: Tornado Watch number 406 remains in effect until midnight Central Daylight Time Sunday, and now includes the following counties in South Dakota: Campbell, Potter, Sully, and Walworth. Remember, a tornado watch means the conditions are favorable for the development of severe weather, including tornadoes, large hail, and damaging winds, in and close to the watch area. While severe weather may not be imminent, persons should remain alert for rapidly changing weather conditions and listen for later statements and possible warnings. 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Repeating, Tornado Watch number 406 remains in effect until midnight Central Daylight Time Sunday, and now includes the following counties in South Dakota: Campbell, Potter, Sully, and Walworth.
1: Upper 80s. Chance for scattered storms Monday. And that's your forecast. I'm meteorologist Paul Fromley. Currently, it's 66 degrees. Just gone.

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National Weather Service in Bismarck has issued a severe thunderstorm warning for western Grant County in south-central North Dakota, northwestern Morton County in south-central North Dakota, southwestern Sioux County in south-central North Dakota, Adams County in southwestern North Dakota, Hettinger County in southwestern North Dakota, eastern Starr County in southwestern North Dakota, until 9:45 p.m. Central Daylight Time or 8:45 p.m. Mountain Daylight Time. At 8:43 p.m. Central Daylight Time or 7:43 p.m. Mountain Daylight Time, severe thunderstorms were located along a line from 5 miles north of Taylor to Overhaines, or along a line from 16 miles east of Dickinson to 7 miles east of Hettinger, moving east at 35 miles per hour. Expected hazards include 70 miles per hour wind gusts and quarter-size hail. This is a radar-indicated threat. The following impacts are expected. Hail damage to vehicles is expected. Expect considerable tree damage. Wind damage is also likely to mobile homes, roofs, and outbuildings. Locations impacted include Hettinger, Glen Olin, Hebron, Mott, Elgin, Richardson, Gladstone, New Leipzig, Regent, Taylor, Haynes, Park Butte Dam, North Lemon, Burt, Bucyrus, Havelock, Bentley, and Leffer. Anyone outdoors should move to shelter inside a well-built structure and stay away from windows. These storms are capable of producing widespread damaging winds and large hail. Intense thunderstorm lines can produce brief tornadoes and widespread significant wind damage. Although a tornado is not immediately likely, it is best to move to an interior room on the lowest floor of a building. These storms may cause serious injury and significant property.

the National Weather Service in Aberdeen has issued a severe thunderstorm warning for western Stanley County and central South Dakota, southwestern Dewey County in north central South Dakota, until 8:30 p.m. Mountain Daylight Time. At 7:48 p.m. Mountain Daylight Time, severe thunderstorms were located along a line extending from near Dupre to near Curley to near Ochunwa, moving northeast at 45 miles per hour. Hazard, 60 miles per hour wind gusts and penny-size hail. Source, radar indicated. Impact, expect damage to roofs, siding, and trees. Severe thunderstorms will be near Lantry, Bunker, Sunflower, Hayes, Bear Creek, and Brown Church around 7:55 p.m. Mountain Daylight Time. Eagle Butte around 8 p.m. Mountain Daylight Time. Other locations in the path of these severe thunderstorms include Mission Ridge and Parade. For your protection, move to an interior room on the lowest floor of a building. A tornado watch remains in effect until 11 p.m. Mountain Daylight Time for central and north central South Dakota. Repeating, a severe thunderstorm warning has been issued until 8:30 p.m. Mountain Daylight Time for the following county: Dewey, South Dakota,

the National Weather Service in Bismarck has issued a severe thunderstorm warning for southwestern Grant County in south-central North Dakota, eastern Adams County in southwestern North Dakota, southeastern Hettinger County in southwestern North Dakota, until 8:45 p.m. Mountain Daylight Time. At 7:54 p.m. Mountain Daylight Time, a severe thunderstorm was located 13 miles northeast of Haines, or 16 miles northeast of Hettinger, moving northeast at 40 miles per hour. This is a destructive storm for Elgin and New Leipzig. Expected hazards include 80 miles per hour wind gusts and small hail. This is a radar-indicated threat. The following impacts are expected. Flying debris will be dangerous to those caught without shelter. Mobile homes will be heavily damaged. Expect considerable damage to roofs, windows, and vehicles. Extensive tree damage and power outages are likely. Locations impacted include Elgin, New Leipzig, Burt, and Bentley. Seek shelter now inside an interior room on the lowest floor of a well-built structure. The storm is capable of producing widespread destructive winds. A tornado watch remains in effect until 11 p.m. Mountain Daylight Time Saturday for portions of south-central and southwest North Dakota,

National Weather Service in Bismarck has issued a severe thunderstorm warning for Dunn County in southwestern North Dakota, northwestern McLean County in south-central North Dakota, northeastern Billings County in southwestern North Dakota, northwestern Morton County in south-central North Dakota, McKenzie County in northwestern North Dakota, northeastern Stark County in southwestern North Dakota, southeastern Williams County in northwestern North Dakota, southwestern Montreal County in northwestern North Dakota, western Oliver County in south-central North Dakota, Mercer County in south-central North Dakota, until 10 p.m. Central Daylight Time or 9 p.m. Mountain Daylight Time. At 8:54 p.m. Central Daylight Time or 7:54 p.m. Mountain Daylight Time, severe thunderstorms were located along a line extending from 15 miles north of Watford City to near Hebron, moving east at 40 miles per hour. These are destructive storms for Dunn and Mercer counties. Expected hazards include 80 miles per hour wind gusts. This is a radar-indicated threat. The following impacts are expected. Flying debris will be dangerous to those caught without shelter. Mobile homes will be heavily damaged. Expect considerable damage to roofs, windows, and vehicles. Extensive tree damage and power outages are likely. Locations impacted include Beulah, Watford City, Hazen, Newtown, Kildare, Hebron, Center, Richardton, Gladstone, Zapp, Alexander, Halliday, Golden Valley, Taylor, Dunn Center, Arnagard, Dodge, Manning, Marshall, and Van Hook Park. For your protection, move to an interior room on the lowest floor of a building. A tornado watch remains in effect until midnight Central Daylight Time, or

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Cloudy tonight with a chance for scattered thunderstorms. Lows level off around 61. Winds out of the southeast, 10 to 15 miles per hour. Highs level off around 77 tomorrow. Chance for scattered storms. 65 tomorrow night. Chance for scattered thunderstorms. Warmer Monday and Tuesday with highs in the upper 80s. Chance for scattered storms Monday. And that's your forecast. I'm meteorologist Paul Frobley. Currently, it's 66 degrees.

severe thunderstorm watch means the conditions are favorable for the development of severe weather, including large hail and damaging winds in and close to the watch area. While severe weather may not be imminent, persons should remain alert for rapidly changing weather conditions and listen for later statements and possible warnings. 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

0: 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I'm going.
1: 1, 2, 10. 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

National Weather Service in Bismarck has issued a severe thunderstorm warning for South Central Ward County in North Central North Dakota, Northeastern McLean County in South Central North Dakota, Northwestern Morton County in South Central North Dakota, Southeastern Mountrail County in Northwestern North Dakota, Oliver County in South Central North Dakota, Mercer County in South Central North Dakota, until 10:30 p.m. Central Daylight Time. At 9:34 p.m. Central Daylight Time, severe thunderstorms were located along a line extending from near Van Hook Park to 11 miles southwest of Roseland to 7 miles west of New Salem, moving northeast at 45 miles per hour. Expected hazards include 70 miles per hour wind gusts. This is a radar-indicated threat. The following impacts are expected. Expect considerable tree damage. Damage is likely to mobile homes, roofs, and outbuildings. Locations impacted include Beulah, Garrison, Hazen, Washburn, New Salem, Herschel, Underwood, Center, Berthold, Stanton, Max, Zapp, Riverdale, Plaza, Makoti, Pick City, Rider, Cool Harbor, Rice Lake, and Douglas. For your protection, move to an interior room on the lowest floor of a building. A tornado watch remains in effect until midnight Central Daylight Time for South Central, Southwestern, and Northwestern North Dakota.

0: Here's a look at your weather forecast, powered by weatherology.com. Cloudy tonight with a chance for scattered storms. Lows level off around 58. Southeasterly winds 10 to 15 miles per hour. Highs level off around 77 tomorrow. Chance for scattered thunderstorms. Chance for scattered storms tomorrow night. Lows level off around 65. Turning warmer Monday and Tuesday with highs in the upper 80s. Chance for scattered thunderstorms Monday. And that's your forecast. I'm meteorologist Paul Frobley. Currently, it's 64 degrees.
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6: Why?

National Weather Service in Bismarck has issued a severe thunderstorm warning for West Central Warren County in North Central North Dakota, Southwestern Burke County in Northwestern North Dakota, Northeastern McKenzie County in Northwestern North Dakota, Williams County in Northwestern North Dakota, Mountrail County in Northwestern North Dakota, Divide County in Northwestern North Dakota, until 10:45 p.m. Central Daylight Time. At 9:41 p.m. Central Daylight Time, severe thunderstorms were located along a line extending from 10 miles northeast at Fortuna to 13 miles south of Tioga, moving northeast at 65 miles per hour. Expected hazards include 70 miles per hour wind gusts and nickel-size hail. This is a radar-indicated threat. The following impacts are expected. Expect considerable tree damage. Damage is likely to mobile homes, roofs, and outbuildings. Locations impacted include Stanley, Crosby, Newtown, Tioga, Ray, Powers Lake, Granora, Westby, Columbus, Union, Wild Rose, Epping, Ross, Battleview, Palermo, Alamo, Lost Wood, Fortuna, Writing Rock State Historical Site, and Van Hook Park. For your protection, move to an interior room on the lowest floor of a building. A tornado watch remains in effect until midnight Central Daylight Time for southwestern and northwestern North Dakota.

County in northwestern North Dakota. Oliver County in south-central North Dakota. Mercer County in south-central North Dakota. Until 10:30 p.m. Central Daylight Time. At 9:34 p.m. Central Daylight Time, severe thunderstorms were located along the line extending from near Van Hook Park to 11 miles southwest of Roseland to 7 miles west of New Salem, moving northeast at 45 miles per hour. Expected hazards include 70 miles per hour wind gusts. This is a radar-indicated threat. The following impacts are expected. Expect considerable tree damage. Damage is likely to mobile homes, roofs, and outbuildings. Locations impacted include Beulah, Garrison, Hazel, Washburn, New Salem, Partial, Underwood, Center, Berthold, Stanton, Max, Zapp, Riverdale, Plaza, Lakota, Pick City, Ryder, Cool Harbor, Rice Lake, and Douglas. For your protection, move to an interior room on the lowest floor of a building. A tornado watch remains in effect until midnight Central Daylight Time for South Central, Southwest. A severe thunderstorm warning remains in effect until 10 p.m. Central Daylight Time for northeastern Dunn, northwestern McLean, northern Norton, northeastern McKenzie, southeastern Williams, southwestern Mount Trail, western Oliver and Mercer counties. At 9:51 p.m. Central Daylight Time, severe thunderstorms were located along a line extending from near Belvin to 7 miles southeast of Center, moving east at 40 miles per hour.

0: Here's a look at your weather forecast, powered by weatherology.com. Cloudy tonight with a chance for scattered storms. Lows level off around 58. Southeasterly winds 10 to 15 miles per hour. Highs level off around 77 tomorrow. Chance for scattered thunderstorms. Chance for scattered storms tomorrow night. Lows level off around 65. Turning warmer Monday and Tuesday with highs in the upper 80s. Chance for scattered thunderstorms Monday. And that's your forecast. I'm meteorologist Paul Frobley. Currently, it's 64 degrees.
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5: Beautiful.

The National Weather Service in Aberdeen has issued a severe thunderstorm warning for northeastern Corson County in north-central South Dakota until 9:45 p.m. Mountain Daylight Time. At 9:11 p.m. Mountain Daylight Time, a severe thunderstorm was located near McLaughlin, moving northeast at 40 miles per hour. Hazard, 60 miles per hour wind gusts and half-dollar size hail. Source, radar indicated. Impact, hail damage to vehicles is expected. Expect wind damage to roofs, siding, and trees. This severe thunderstorm will remain over mainly rural areas of northeastern Corson County. For your protection, move to an interior room on the lowest floor of a building. A tornado watch remains in effect until 11 p.m. Mountain Daylight Time for north-central South Dakota. Repeating, a severe thunderstorm warning has been issued until 9:45 p.m. Mountain Daylight Time for the following county: Corson, South Dakota.

National Weather Service in Bismarck has issued a severe thunderstorm warning for Burley County in south-central North Dakota, Emmons County in south-central North Dakota, southeastern McLean County in south-central North Dakota, Morton County in south-central North Dakota, Oliver County in south-central North Dakota, eastern Sioux County in south-central North Dakota, until 11:30 p.m. Central Daylight Time or 10:30 p.m. Mountain Daylight Time. At 10:27 p.m. Central Daylight Time or 9:27 p.m. Mountain Daylight Time, severe thunderstorms were located along a line from 6 miles south of Hanover to 9 miles southeast of Fort Yates, or along a line from 22 miles southeast of Beulah to 24 miles southwest of Linton, moving northeast at 60 miles per hour. Expected hazards include 60 miles per hour wind gusts and quarter-size hail. This is a radar-indicated threat. The following impacts are expected. Hail damage to vehicles is expected. Expect wind damage to roofs, siding, and trees. Locations impacted include Bismarck, Mendon, Linton, Lincoln, Washburn, New Salem, Wilton, Center, Strasburg, Hazleton, Flasher, Fort Yates, Nanoklin, Wing, Sterling, Solon, Hague, Westfield, Cannonball, and Regan. Seek shelter inside a well-built structure and stay away from windows. These storms are capable of producing damaging winds and large hail. A tornado watch remains in effect until midnight Central Daylight Time or 11 p.m. Mountain Daylight Time for a portion of south-central North Dakota.

National Weather Service in Bismarck has issued a severe thunderstorm warning for Ward County in north-central North Dakota, western Bottineau County in north-central North Dakota, southeastern Renville County in north-central North Dakota, McLean County in south-central North Dakota, southwestern McHenry County in north-central North Dakota, central Oliver County in south-central North Dakota, northeastern Mercer County in south-central North Dakota, until 11:30 p.m. Central Daylight Time. At 10:29 p.m. Central Daylight Time, severe thunderstorms were located along a line extending from 6 miles northwest of Berthold to 7 miles south of Washburn, moving northeast at 45 miles per hour. Expected hazards include 60 miles per hour wind gusts. This is a radar-indicated threat. The following impacts are expected. Expect damage to roofs, siding, and trees. Locations impacted include Minot, Garrison, Washburn, Velva, Burlington, Surrey, Mohall, Underwood, Turtle Lake, Center, Berthold, Glenburn, Stanton, Sawyer, Max, Lansford, Riverdale, Deathlax, Carpio, and Makoti. For your protection, move to an interior room on the lowest floor of a building. A tornado watch remains in effect until midnight Central Daylight Time for south-central and northwestern North Dakota.

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5: Turn it up, son. All right, boys. This is her favorite song, you know that, right? So if we play it good and loud, she might get up.

northwestern North Dakota, northeastern Divide County in northwestern North Dakota, until 11:30 p.m. Central Daylight Time. At 10:31 p.m. Central Daylight Time, severe thunderstorms were located along a line extending from 7 miles north of Noonan to Donnybrook, moving northeast at 55 miles per hour. Expected hazards include 60 miles per hour wind gusts. This is a radar-indicated threat. The following impacts are expected. Expect damage to roofs, siding, and trees. Locations impacted include Kenmare, Bowbells, Sherwood, Lignite, Columbus, Portal, Noonan, Green, Flaxton, Donnybrook, Cooley, Tolley, Norma, Lorraine, Larson, Niobe, Northgate, and Coteau. For your protection, move to an interior room on the lowest floor of a building. A tornado watch remains in effect until midnight Central Daylight Time for northwestern North Dakota,

Here's a look at your weather forecast, powered by weatherology.com. Chance for scattered storms tonight, otherwise overcast skies. Lows level off around 58, southeast winds 10 to 15 miles per hour. Scattered thunderstorms again tomorrow, 77, cloudy. Cloudy skies tomorrow night, chance for scattered thunderstorms, lows dip down to about 65. Turning warmer Monday and Tuesday with highs in the upper 80s. Chance for scattered storms Monday. And that's your forecast. I'm meteorologist Paul Fromley. Currently, it's 63 degrees.

National Weather Service in Bismarck has issued a tornado warning for west-central Burley County in south-central North Dakota, north-central Morton County in south-central North Dakota, southeastern Oliver County in south-central North Dakota, until 11:15 p.m. Central Daylight Time. At 10:44 p.m. Central Daylight Time, severe thunderstorms capable of producing both tornadoes and extensive straight-line wind damage were located 6 miles north of Mandan, moving northeast at 55 miles per hour. Expected hazards include tornado. This is a radar-indicated threat. The following impacts are expected. Flying debris will be dangerous to those caught without shelter. Mobile homes will be damaged or destroyed. Damage to roofs, windows, and vehicles will occur. Tree damage is likely. Locations impacted include Wilton, Baldwin, Double Ditch, Indian Village, Price, and Lake Harmon. Move to an interior room on the lowest floor of a well-built building away from windows. If you are outdoors, in a mobile home, or in a vehicle, move to the closest substantial shelter and protect yourself from flying debris. Tornadoes are difficult to observe at night. Take cover now.

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0: National Weather Service in Bismarck has issued a tornado warning for southeastern Burley County in south-central North Dakota, northwestern Emmons County in south-central North Dakota, until 11:30 p.m. Central Daylight Time. At 11:06 p.m. Central Daylight Time, severe thunderstorms capable of producing both tornadoes and extensive straight-line wind damage were located along a line from 9 miles south of Minokin to 10 miles northeast of Cannonball, or along a line from 13 miles southeast of Bismarck to 20 miles northwest of Linton, moving east at 45 miles per hour. Expected hazards include tornado. This is a radar-indicated threat. The following impacts are expected. Flying debris will be dangerous to those caught without shelter. Mobile homes will be damaged or destroyed. Damage to roofs, windows, and vehicles will occur. Tree damage is likely. Locations impacted include Sterling, Braddock, Driscoll, McKenzie, Moffett, and Hazelton Recreation Area. Move to an interior room on the lowest floor of a well-built building away from windows. If you are outdoors, in a mobile home, or in a vehicle, move to the closest substantial shelter and protect yourself from flying debris. Tornadoes are difficult to observe at night. Take cover now.
1: Monday, and that's your forecast. I'm meteorologist Paul Fromley. Currently, it's 63 degrees.

National Weather Service in Bismarck has issued a severe thunderstorm warning for Sheridan County in south-central North Dakota, McHenry County in north-central North Dakota, until 12:15 a.m. Central Daylight Time. At 11:09 p.m. Central Daylight Time, severe thunderstorms were located along a line extending from 6 miles southwest of Granville to 4 miles southwest of Butte to 5 miles south of Mercer, moving northeast at 70 miles per hour. Expected hazards include 60 miles per hour wind gusts. This is a radar-indicated threat. The following impacts are expected. Expect damage to roofs, siding, and trees. Locations impacted include Velva, Towner, McCluskey, Drake, Granville, Anamoose, Goodridge, Denby, Carlsruhe, Martin, Voltaire, Denhoff, Balfour, Keefe, Bergen, Cheyenne Lake, Kruger Lake, George Lake, Hoffer Lake, and Simcoe. For your protection, move to an interior room on the lowest floor of a building.

National Weather Service in Bismarck has issued a severe thunderstorm warning for Burley County in south-central North Dakota, Emmons County in south-central North Dakota, Kidder County in south-central North Dakota, Western Logan County in southeastern North Dakota, Western McIntosh County in southeastern North Dakota, until 12:30 a.m. Central Daylight Time. At 11:25 p.m. Central Daylight Time, severe thunderstorms were located along a line from 12 miles south of McCluskey to near Hague, or along a line from 38 miles northeast of Bismarck to 24 miles southeast of Linton, moving east at 35 miles per hour. Expected hazards include 70 miles per hour wind gusts and small hail. This is a radar-indicated threat. The following impacts are expected. Expect considerable tree damage. Damage is likely to mobile homes, roofs, and outbuildings. Locations impacted include Linton, Wishick, Napoleon, Steele, Strasburg, Hazleton, Tappan, Nanoklin, Wing, Sterling, Zeeland, Tuttle, Hague, Pettibone, Dawson, Westfield, Regan, Robinson, Braddock, and Venturia. Anyone outdoors should move to shelter inside a well-built structure and stay away from windows. These storms are capable of producing widespread damaging winds. Intense thunderstorm lines can produce brief tornadoes and widespread significant wind damage. Although a tornado is not immediately likely, it is best to move to an interior room on the lowest floor of a building. These storms may cause serious injury and significant property damage.

National Weather Service in Bismarck has issued a tornado warning for southeastern Burley County in south-central North Dakota, northeastern Emmons County in south-central North Dakota, southwestern Kidder County in south-central North Dakota, until midnight Central Daylight Time. At 11:29 p.m. Central Daylight Time, severe thunderstorms capable of producing both tornadoes and extensive straight-line wind damage were located along a line from near Sterling to near Braddock, or along a line from 25 miles east of Bismarck to 18 miles north of Linton, moving northeast at 40 miles per hour. Expected hazards include tornado. This is a radar-indicated threat. The following impacts are expected. Flying debris will be dangerous to those caught without shelter. Mobile homes will be damaged or destroyed. Damage to roofs, windows, and vehicles will occur. Tree damage is likely. Locations impacted include Sterling, Braddock, Driscoll, Moffett, and Kintyre. Move to an interior room on the lowest floor of a well-built building away from windows. If you are outdoors, in a mobile home, or in a vehicle, move to the closest substantial shelter and protect yourself from flying debris. Tornadoes are difficult to observe at night. Take cover now.

National Weather Service in Bismarck has issued a severe thunderstorm warning for East Central Ward County in North Central North Dakota, Central Bottineau County in North Central North Dakota, Southeastern Renville County in North Central North Dakota, Northwestern McHenry County in North Central North Dakota, until 12:30 a.m. Central Daylight Time. At 11:30 p.m. Central Daylight Time, severe thunderstorms were located along a line extending from 5 miles east of Lansford to near Grenville, moving northeast at 50 miles per hour. Expected hazards include 60 miles per hour wind gusts. This is a radar-indicated threat. The following impacts are expected: expect damage to roofs, siding, and trees. Locations impacted include Westholt, Glenburn, Upham, Newburgh, Deering, Max Bass, Landa, Russell, Kramer, Bantry, Heckman, Wolseth, and Rolfe. For your protection, move to an interior room on the lowest floor of a building.

National Weather Service in Bismarck has issued a severe thunderstorm warning for Burley County in south-central North Dakota, Emmons County in south-central North Dakota, Kidder County in south-central North Dakota, Western Logan County in southeastern North Dakota, Western McIntosh County in southeastern North Dakota, until 12:30 a.m. Central Daylight Time. At 11:25 p.m. Central Daylight Time, severe thunderstorm light time, severe thunderstorms were located along a line from 12 miles south of McCluskey to near Hague, or along

Lupin, Wing, Sterling, Zeeland, Tuttle, Haig, Pettibone, Dawson, Westfield, Regan, Robinson, Braddock, and Venturia. Anyone outdoors should move to shelter inside a well-built structure and stay away from windows. These storms are capable of producing widespread damaging winds. Intense thunderstorm lines can produce brief tornadoes and widespread significant wind damage. Although a tornado is not immediately likely, it is best to move to an interior room on the lowest floor of a building. These storms may cause serious injury and significant property damage.

Here's a look at your weather forecast, powered by weatherology.com. Lows level off around 58 tonight under overcast skies with a chance for scattered storms. Winds out of the southeast, 8 to 15 miles per hour. Scattered thunderstorms likely tomorrow. High temperatures reach up to 77. Cloudy skies expected. Chance for scattered storms again tomorrow night. Lows dip down to about 65. Warmer Monday and Tuesday with highs in the upper 80s. Chance for scattered storms Monday. And that's your forecast. I'm meteorologist Paul Frombly. Currently, it's 63 degrees.

Service in Aberdeen has issued a severe thunderstorm warning for Eastern Edmonds County in north-central South Dakota, southeastern McPherson County in north-central South Dakota, until 12:30 a.m. Central Daylight Time. At 11:42 p.m. Central Daylight Time, a severe thunderstorm was located near Roscoe, moving northeast at 45 miles per hour. Hazard, 60 miles per hour wind gusts and quarter-size hail. Source, radar indicated. Impact, hail damage to vehicles is expected. Expect wind damage to roofs, siding, and trees. This severe thunderstorm will be near Plainview Colony around 11:55 p.m. Central Daylight Time. Other locations in the path of the severe thunderstorm include Lella. For your protection, move to an interior room on the lowest floor of a building. Repeating, a severe thunderstorm warning has been issued until 12:30 a.m. Central Daylight Time Sunday for the following counties in South Dakota, Edmonds and McPherson.

The National Weather Service in Wilmington has issued a flash flood warning for South Central Clark County until 3:45 a.m. At 12:42 a.m., radar indicated thunderstorms producing heavy rain across the warned area. Between 1.5 and 2.5 inches of rain have fallen. Additional rainfall amounts of 0.5 to 1 inch are possible. Flash flooding is ongoing or expected to begin shortly. Hazard: flash flooding caused by thunderstorms. Source: radar. Impact: flash flooding of small creeks and streams, urban areas, highways, streets and underpasses, as well as other poor drainage and low-lying areas. Some locations that may experience flash flooding include Springfield, Pitchin, Springfield Municipal Airport, Houston and Selma. Turn around: don't drown when encountering flooded roads. Most flood deaths occur in vehicles. To report flash flooding, go to our website at weather.gov/ILN and submit your report via social media when you can do so safely.

National Weather Service in Bismarck has issued a severe thunderstorm warning for Wells County in south-central North Dakota, northeastern Sheridan County in south-central North Dakota, southwestern Pierce County in north-central North Dakota, until 1 a.m. Central Daylight Time. At 11:52 p.m. Central Daylight Time, severe thunderstorms were located along a line extending from 11 miles south of Martin to 7 miles south of Hertzfield, moving northeast at 45 miles per hour. Expected hazards include 60 miles per hour wind gusts. This is a radar-indicated threat. The following impacts are expected. Expect damage to roofs, siding, and trees. Locations impacted include Harvey's, Fessenden, Hertzfield, Martin, Cafe, Bowdoin, Sykeston, Heimdall, Bremen, Manfred, Chazelle, Hamburg, Sells, Wellsburg, Emmerich, and Eaton. For your protection, move to an interior room on the lowest floor of a building.

this has been a coordinated weekly test to the broadcast stations of your area. If this had been an actual emergency, official messages would follow the alert tone. This concludes this test of the emergency alert system.

0: still doing up Cali. Gingerbread man can't catch me. No. Flexed up like they really move Pally. I don't want it's just at me. I just want money that's calm. Teenage never worry about acne.
1: I ain't never been with a buddy. She calm, so I add it to the tally. Madison, but I'm calling her Maddie. Yeah. Like, Mads, try send me the addy. Like, what's the right that I left at the alley? The alley, like, Dre, you don't look too shabby. You don't look too deep, thing come from the valley. So, like, I just wanna play with her. Give me that.
0: Yeah. Yeah. I really wanna play with her. Baby, she give me the. I made her. I tell her feelings go fast. She wanna tell me she love me. I tell her I'm cool, so I tell her to squat.
2: Yeah.
0: My little do the dirt.
2: Nah.
0: She didn't wanna hate me. She
2: nah,
0: let.
2: Nah, nah, yeah. Nah.

0: let me come and just
1: in here. Oh, she don't know what I'm about. Let me give you a star.
0: Let me just give you the
1: Dre the best.
0: Dre the best.
1: Say it with chest. Grabbing up. Let me caress.
0: Let me caress.
1: She ain't under the rest.
0: No,
1: no, she ain't feeling no stress.
0: Nah.
1: Come here, baby. Sit on my lap. Run your hand through my dreads.
0: I been on smoke chim chimini. Bad bitch, you not feeling me. Sit, feel it's come like frenemy. Like Oliver Twist, she begging for more. Like this, just pour the Hennessy. Get set, they ready, we steady be. She taste special, miss, what's the recipe? I give her life, forgive me, turn it.
1: She want the best of me. Slip her over in bed till she rest in peace. Beat up the and pray that she rest in peace.
0: She sniffing at Disney. She call it that Gola Charlie. Charlie. Wanna pull her, wanna pop. They on me, they all on my body. She rock, she popping the

0: Can't lie, bruv. 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
1: Rotted.
0: He's feeling crazy. 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
1: Fitch fave.

Weather Service in Aberdeen has issued a severe thunderstorm warning for southeastern Edmonds County in north central South Dakota, northeastern Ann County in central South Dakota, southwestern Brown County in northeastern South Dakota, eastern Falk County in north central South Dakota, northwestern Spink County in northeastern South Dakota, until 12:45 a.m. Central Daylight Time. At 12:09 a.m. Central Daylight Time, severe thunderstorms were located along a line extending from near Miranda to Rockland to near Burdett, moving northeast at 50 miles per hour. Hazard, 60 miles per hour wind gusts and penny-size hail. Source, radar indicated. Impact, expect damage to roofs, siding, and trees. Severe thunderstorms will be near Zell, Burdett, Rockland, Divo, and Cottonwood Lake around 12:15 a.m. Central Daylight Time. Athel around 12:20 a.m. Central Daylight Time. Redfield, Ashton, Chelsea, and South Scatterwood Lake around 12:25 a.m. Central Daylight Time. Other locations in the path of these severe thunderstorms include Millette, Northville, and Mansfield. Remain alert for a possible tornado. Tornadoes can develop quickly from severe thunderstorms. If you spot a tornado, go at once into the basement or small central room in a sturdy structure. For your protection, move to an interior room on the lowest floor of a building. Repeating, a severe thunderstorm warning has been issued until 12:45 a.m. Central Daylight Time for the following counties in South Dakota: Brown, Edmonds, Falk, Hand, and Spink.

National Weather Service in Grand Forks has issued a severe thunderstorm warning for Benson County in northeastern North Dakota, southwestern Ramsey County in northeastern North Dakota, Eddy County in northeastern North Dakota, until 1:15 a.m. At 12:18 a.m., severe thunderstorms were located along a line extending from 9 miles north of Orem to near Sells to 10 miles southeast of Bowdoin, moving northeast at 45 miles per hour. Hazard, 60 miles per hour wind gusts and penny-size hail. Source, radar indicated. Impact, expect damage to roofs, siding, and trees. Locations impacted include Devil's Lake, New Rockford, Camp Grafton, Lakewood Park, Leeds, Maddock, and Fort Totten. For your protection, move to an interior room on the lowest floor of a building.

National Weather Service in Bismarck has issued a severe thunderstorm warning for Eastern Peter County in South Central North Dakota, Foster County in Southeastern North Dakota, Stutzman County in Southeastern North Dakota, until 1:15 a.m. Central Daylight Time. At 12:21 a.m. Central Daylight Time, severe thunderstorms were located along a line from 10 miles south of Fessenden to Overstreeter, or along a line from 23 miles southeast of Harvey to 37 miles southwest of Jamestown, moving northeast at 45 miles per hour. Expected hazards include 60 miles per hour wind gusts and small hail. This is a radar-indicated threat. The following impacts are expected. Expect damage to roofs, siding, and trees. Locations impacted include Carrington, Medina, Tappan, Streeter, Buchanan, Cleveland, Borgelet, Pettibone, Gray City, Dawson, Thierry, Woodworth, Robinson, Lake Isabel, Windsor, Edmonds, Melville, Crystal Springs, and Lake Williams. Seek shelter inside a well-built structure and stay away from windows. These storms are capable of producing damaging winds.

Service in Aberdeen has issued a severe thunderstorm warning for northeastern Edmonds County in north-central South Dakota, central Brown County in northeastern South Dakota, until 1:15 a.m. Central Daylight Time. At 12:34 a.m. Central Daylight Time, a severe thunderstorm was located near Aberdeen, moving northeast at 35 miles per hour. Hazard, 60 miles per hour wind gusts. Source, radar indicated. Impact, expects damage to roofs, siding, and trees. This severe thunderstorm will be near Aberdeen and Richmond Lake Rec area around 12:40 a.m. Central Daylight Time. Other locations in the path of the severe thunderstorm include Columbia, Sand Lake Wildlife Refuge, and Tacoma Park. Remain alert for a possible tornado. Tornadoes can develop quickly from severe thunderstorms. If you spot a tornado, go at once into the basement or small central room in a sturdy structure. For your protection, move to an interior room on the lowest floor of a building. Repeating, a severe thunderstorm warning has been issued until 1:15 a.m. Central Daylight Time for the following counties in South Dakota, Brown and Edmonds.

Here's a look at your weather forecast, powered by weatherology.com. 62 overnight under overcast skies, southeast winds 10 to 15 miles per hour. Cloudy skies expected again tomorrow. Scattered thunderstorms likely, 77. Chance for scattered storms tomorrow night, lows around 65. Turning warmer Monday and Tuesday with highs in the upper 80s. Chance for scattered thunderstorms Monday. And that's your forecast. I'm meteorologist Paul Frobley. Currently, it's 63 degrees.

sings out. 'Cause everybody hates a tourist, especially one who thinks it's all such a laugh.

Service in Aberdeen has issued a severe thunderstorm warning for southwestern Day County in northeastern South Dakota, southeastern Brown County in northeastern South Dakota, northwestern Clark County in northeastern South Dakota, Spink County in northeastern South Dakota, until 1:30 a.m. Central Daylight Time. At 12:45 a.m. Central Daylight Time, severe thunderstorms were located along a line extending from near Mansfield to near Marlette to 6 miles northeast of Ashton to near Tulare, moving northeast at 50 miles per hour. Hazard, 60 miles per hour wind gusts and penny-size hail. Source, radar indicated. Impact, expects damage to roofs, siding, and trees. Severe thunderstorms will be near Glendale Colony, Frankfort, Spink Colony, Brentford, and Camrose Colony around 12:50 a.m. Central Daylight Time. Condé, Hunterville Colony, Stratford, and Turton around 12:55 a.m. Central Daylight Time. Dolan, Fernie, and Verdon around 1 a.m. Central Daylight Time. Cranel around 1:05 a.m. Central Daylight Time. Other locations in the path of these severe thunderstorms include Grotoon, Andover, and Raymond. Remain alert for a possible tornado. Tornadoes can develop quickly from severe thunderstorms. If you spot a tornado, go at once into the basement or small central room in a sturdy structure. For your protection, move to an interior room on the lowest floor of a building. Repeating, a severe thunderstorm warning has been issued until 1:30 a.m. Central Daylight Time for the following counties in South Dakota: Brown, Clark, Day, and Spink.

0: here's a look at your weather forecast. 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Southeast winds 10 to 15 miles per hour. Cloudy skies expected again tomorrow. Scattered thunderstorms likely, 77. Chance for scattered storms tomorrow night, lows around 65. Turning warmer Monday and Tuesday with highs in the upper 80s. Chance for scattered thunderstorms Monday. And that's your forecast. I'm meteorologist Paul Trombley. Currently, it's 63 degrees.
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0: BBC World Service, it's 6 hours GMT. Welcome to Weekend with Julian Warica. In Venezuela, authorities warn the 72-hour window to find survivors is closing, with 51,000 people still missing after the earthquakes. We speak to a local journalist.
1: With those international teams working and with their equipment, we have today more stories than all the other days behind us, with people being rescued alive.
0: As China pushes forward with investing in green technology, how will others in Europe and America respond? And Iceland's rock stars Sigur Rós are bringing an immersive listening experience to Oxford University.
2: If you open your eyes, that is your dominant sense. It will always take over everything. So when you close your eyes or you bring someone into darkness, you are forced to put everything into all of your other senses.
0: And that's all coming up after the latest news.
3: BBC News with Govinda Gill. The United States says it has launched a wave of strikes on Iran following a drone attack on a Panama-flagged oil tanker in the Strait of Hormuz. The Iranians warned any further aggression would be met with a crushing response. John Donison reports.
4: The supposed ceasefire is at risk of collapsing. For a second night running, the US military bombed Iran, hitting, it said, 10 military targets in and around the Strait of Hormuz. Tehran said it responded with ballistic missile strikes on US bases in Bahrain and Kuwait. The exchange came after another tanker in the strait was targeted by an Iranian drone. The vital shipping lane through which 20% of the world's oil passes has not reopened in any significant way since the US-Iran deal was announced.
3: An 11-year-old boy has been pulled alive from the rubble more than 3 days after two powerful earthquakes struck Venezuela. The acting president, Delcy Rodriguez, celebrated the rescue in Caraballeta, saying every life was a source of hope. More than 1,400 people are confirmed dead, with thousands more still missing. Will Grant is in the worst-hit city of La Guaira.
5: The area is under military control, with 14,000 soldiers on the streets. International rescue teams are working long hours to reach anyone who might still be trapped in the rubble. However, much of the work is still being done by local volunteers or neighbours pulling out the concrete with pickaxes or their hands. Frustration at the government response is growing, with many accusing the authorities of being slow and inefficient. The scale of the disaster, however, would be a challenge.

0: National Weather Service in Sioux Falls has issued a severe thunderstorm warning for Charles Mix County in South Central South Dakota, Eastern Gregory County in South Central South Dakota, Douglas County in South Central South Dakota, until 2:45 a.m. At 1:24 a.m., severe thunderstorms were located along a line extending from 9 miles west of Platte to 9 miles east of Bone Steel to near Butte, moving east at 35 miles an hour. Hazard, 70 miles an hour wind gusts and quarter-size hail. Source, radar indicated. Impact, hail damage to vehicles is expected. Expect considerable tree damage. Wind damage is also likely to mobile homes, roofs, and outbuildings. Severe thunderstorms will be near Platte and Geddes around 1:30 a.m. Lake Andes around 1:35 a.m. Pickstown around 1:40 a.m. Other locations in the path of these severe thunderstorms include Ravinia, Marty, Wagner, New Holland, Harrison, and Armour. Remain alert for a possible tornado. Tornadoes can develop quickly from severe thunderstorms. If you spot a tornado, go at once into the basement or small central room in a sturdy structure. Prepare immediately for large hail and damaging winds. People outside should move immediately to shelter inside a strong building. Stay away from windows. Repeating, a severe thunderstorm warning has been issued until 2:45 a.m. for the following counties in South Dakota, Douglas, Charles Mix, and Gregory.
1: In income. Federal investigators are looking into how he paid for luxury family holidays. The group phase of the World Cup has come to an end after 72 games spread across the United States, Mexico and Canada. Among the last teams to qualify were the Democratic Republic of Congo, who came from behind to beat Uzbekistan 3-1. From Kinshasa, Emery Makumenu reports.
2: The win sparked jubilant scenes in Kinshasa, where fans celebrated their team's first ever progression beyond the group stage. For a nation absent from the World Cup since 1974, this moment carries huge significance, restoring pride and belief in a country long known for its security challenges. The result is historic, ending a 52-year wait since their last appearance.
1: The DRC will face England, who beat Panama 2-0 to come top of their group. BBC News.

Here's a look at your weather forecast, powered by weatherology.com. Cloudy overnight with lows around 62. Southeast winds 10 to 15 miles per hour. Scattered thunderstorms likely tomorrow. Highs around 77, overcast. Chance for scattered storms again tomorrow night, 65. Warmer Monday and Tuesday with highs in the upper 80s. Chance for scattered thunderstorms Monday. And that's your forecast. I'm meteorologist Paul Fromley. Currently, it's 62 degrees.

riding through the Mojave Desert, out in Joshua Tree, on an XR. And I don't know, I saw this big ass hill. I mean a really big ass hill, you know what I'm saying? And I just kinda pinned it. I thought maybe I could just keep going, but well, there was nothing at the top. And the ground just sort of fell out from underneath me. And the bike got fucked, but somehow I got back up. Walked out. Just walked out.

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0: Here's a look at your weather forecast, powered by weatherology.com. Cloudy overnight with lows around 62. Southeast winds 10 to 15 miles per hour. Scattered thunderstorms likely tomorrow. Highs around 77, overcast. Chance for scattered storms again tomorrow night, 65. Warmer Monday and Tuesday with highs in the upper 80s. Chance for scattered thunderstorms Monday. And that's your forecast. I'm meteorologist Paul Frommley. Currently, it's 62 degrees.
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National Weather Service in Sioux Falls has issued a severe thunderstorm warning for Davison County in southeastern South Dakota, Aurora County in south central South Dakota, Bonham County in southeastern South Dakota, Douglas County in south central South Dakota, Western Hanson County in southeastern South Dakota, Hutchinson County in southeastern South Dakota, until 3:15 a.m. At 2:09 a.m., severe thunderstorms were located along a line extending from near Aurora Center to near Arnold to near Marty, moving northeast at 35 miles an hour. The greatest threat of large hail will be in areas between Armour and Wagner. Hazard, 70 miles an hour wind gusts and ping-pong ball-size hail. Source, MESOnet. At 1:52 a.m., a personal weather station reported a 58 miles an hour wind gust 2.5 miles west-southwest of Pickstown. Impact, people and animals outdoors will be injured. Expect hail damage to roofs, siding, windows, and vehicles. Expect considerable tree damage. Wind damage is also likely to mobile homes, roofs, and outbuildings. Severe thunderstorms will be near Corsica, Stickney, and Delmont around 2:15 a.m. Other locations in the path of these severe thunderstorms include Parkston, Tripp, Mount Vernon, Dimmock, Ethan, Mitchell, Kaler, Milltown, Loomis, Scotland, Clayton, and Alexandria. Prepare immediately for large hail and damaging winds. People outside should move immediately to shelter inside a strong building. Stay away from windows. Repeating, a severe thunderstorm warning has been issued until 3:15 a.m. for the following counties in South Dakota.

0: BBC News with Govinda Gill. The ceasefire between the United States and Iran is under further strain after both sides carried out attacks overnight. The US said it struck military targets in Iran in response to a drone attack on an oil tanker near the Strait of Hormuz. John Donison reports.
1: Tehran said it responded with ballistic missile strikes on US bases in Bahrain and Kuwait. The exchange came after another tanker in the strait was targeted by an Iranian drone. The vital shipping lane through which 20% of the world's oil passes has not reopened in any significant way since the US-Iran deal was announced. In a post on social media, President Trump said it was very possible Tehran would never learn and that if the war resumes, Iran would no longer exist. In Lebanon too, the ceasefire is cracking. Overnight, Israel says it struck Hezbollah targets to remove a threat from the Iranian-backed group.
0: The Daily Monitor newspaper in Uganda says security forces have surrounded its headquarters in Kampala. It follows an order by Army Chief General Muhoozi Kainerugaba, President Museveni's son, to shut down two TV stations owned by the Nation Media Group. In a series of posts on social media, he said NTV and the Monitor would not reopen without his permission. An 11-year-old boy has been pulled alive from the rubble more than 3 days after two powerful earthquakes struck Venezuela. The acting president, Delcy Rodriguez, celebrated the rescue in Caraballeda, saying every life was a source of hope. More than 1,400 people are confirmed dead, with thousands more still missing. The BBC's Vanessa Silva is outside a hospital in Caracas.
2: We speak with a doctor that mentioned that at least 600 people injured were bringing to here, most of them, of course, with fractures. We have also seen people that comes to look in the list that they have published of the people that they have treated here in case someone is looking for them. But there is also people that put pictures of their loved ones that are missing in case that someone can find them.
0: The Serbian president, Aleksandar Vučić, has announced he'll resign within weeks and call early elections following 18 months of anti-government protests. He made the announcement at a rally of supporters in front of the National Assembly in Belgrade.
3: In a few weeks, I will resign. I told the president and the leadership of the Serbian Progressive Party that in the upcoming elections, if they ask for it and want it, together with you, I will help to gain the people's trust, so that we can achieve in the next 4 years all of this that I've been talking about.
0: The student-led demonstrations were sparked by a railway station roof collapse in Novi Sad that killed 16 people. World news from the BBC. A heatwave, which scientists say is the most severe ever recorded in Europe, is continuing to sweep the region as it moves eastward. The extreme heat is now hitting countries including the Czech Republic, Poland and Hungary, which face record temperatures. Police in the Pakistani city of Karachi say they've repulsed a militant attack on the provincial headquarters of a paramilitary unit. A senior official said the insurgents had rammed the main gate with an explosives-laden vehicle, triggering an intense exchange of gunfire. Local media reported that three soldiers and three insurgents were killed. The group phase of the World Cup has come to an end after 72 games spread across the United States, Mexico and Canada. Among the last teams to qualify were the Democratic Republic of Congo, who came from behind to beat Uzbekistan 3-1. The victory sparked jubilant scenes in Kinshasa as the DRC are appearing in the World Cup for the first time in 52 years. In the knockout phase, they'll face England, who beat Panama 2-0 to come top of Group L. From Philadelphia, John Bennett reports.
4: For a short time at the conclusion of Group L, Croatia were taking top spot from England and on paper an easier draw for the next round. Petr Cucic had given Croatia the lead in Philadelphia, and in New Jersey, England was struggling to break down Panama. But Real Madrid's Jude Bellingham made the difference, guiding a volley into the net. Then Harry Kane added a second to secure England first place. Meanwhile, after a Ghana equaliser, Croatia needed a Nikola Vlasic winner to give them second spot in the group. Ghana goes through in third.
0: The cabinet chief of the Argentine president Javier Milei has resigned following accusations of illicit enrichment. Manuel Adorni denies criminal wrongdoing but has admitted failing to declare about $500,000 in income. Federal investigators in Argentina are looking into how he paid for luxury family holidays. BBC News.
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Here's a look at your weather forecast, powered by weatherology.com. 62 overnight, under cloudy skies, southeasterly winds, 10 to 15 miles per hour. Cloudy again tomorrow, scattered thunderstorms likely, daytime highs approaching 77. Chance for scattered thunderstorms again tomorrow night, 65. Warmer Monday and Tuesday, with highs in the upper 80s. Chance for scattered storms Monday. And that's your forecast. I'm meteorologist Paul Frobley. Currently, it's 62 degrees.

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2: 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'90s and everything. '90s. We're up all night to get lucky. We're up all night.
3: I tell down the mile with the
4: for real.
3: You can't even talk to the
4: nah.
3: She room with bosses and shit.
4: Oh god.
3: I pull up in Rawr's and shit. With choppers and Harleys and shit.
4: For real.
3: I be Gucci down.
4: Gucci.
3: You wearing Lacoste and shit.
4: Yeah. Mont Club. Yeah.
3: Furka and Mafia Bell.
4: Yeah.
3: Yeah.
4: Triple homicide. Put me in a chair. Yeah.
3: In jail.
4: Triple across the plug. We do not play fair. Yeah.
3: Oh god.
4: Got them tennis chains on and they real blingy.
3: Bling.
4: Draco make you do the chicken head like chingy
3: ching.
4: Walking Neiman Marcus and I spend a life
3: 50-50.
4: Please proceed with caution, shooters, they be right with me.
3: 21.
4: Bad, bad, pew face and some nice
3: teeth.
4: 7500 on a Saint Laurent jacket.
3: Yeah.
4: Be careful when you dumping your action. I ain't no sucker, I ain't cuffing no action.
3: Nah.
4: The streets raise
3: wow.
4: me, I'm a
3: wow,
4: hoe.
3: Wow, wow.
4: I bought a Rari just so I can go faster.
3: Sure.
4: Trying to copy me, they plan catch up.
3: 21.
4: I might pull up in a ghost, no Casper.
3: 21.
4: I've been smoking gas and I ain't got no
3: ass. I got 1, 2, 3, 4, 5, 6, 7, 8 M's
4: in my bank account.
3: Yeah.
4: In my bank account.
3: Yeah.
4: In my bank account.
3: Yeah.
4: In my bank account.
3: Yeah.
4: In my bank account.
3: Yeah.
4: In my bank account.
3: I got 1, 2, 3.

0: 21.
1: Wanna see about it? Get your kill, dog.
0: Wait.
1: Wanna tweet about me? Get your kill, dog.
0: Wait.
1: Kill, dog. I'm a real dog. You a little dog. Be a dog. Wanna be a dog. Chasing meals, dog.
0: Yeah.
1: Don't write in your beer like O'Neal, dog.
0: Like
1: I shoot like Reggie Miller, dog. Chop a sting you like a ill, dog.
0: Fast.
1: I got 1, 2, 3, 4, 5, 6, 7, 8 M's in my bank account.
0: Yeah.
1: In my bank account.
0: Yeah.
1: In my bank account.
0: Yeah.
1: In my bank account.
0: Yeah.
1: In my bank account.
0: Yeah.
1: In my bank account.
0: I got 1, 2, 3.

pull up on your bitch. She say that I got a ruler dick. Spray your block down, we not really with that rule. I shoot Glock caught now, I don't really get no f by who I hit. Yeah, yo bitch, she get jiggy with me. Keep that ciggy with me. I'm Mad Max, you know I got Ziggy with me. Keep a Mad Max, case any wanna get busy with me. Rory Mad Black, and I got a Bentley with me. I got 1, 2, 3, 4, 5, 6, 7, 8 M's in my bank account, yeah. In my bank account, yeah. In my bank account, yeah. In my bank account, yeah. In my bank account, yeah. In my bank account, I got 1, 2, 3.

National Weather Service in Sioux Falls has issued a severe thunderstorm warning for Davison County in southeastern South Dakota, northern Bonham County in southeastern South Dakota, McCook County in southeastern South Dakota, northern Yankton County in southeastern South Dakota, Hanson County in southeastern South Dakota, western Turner County in southeastern South Dakota, Hutchinson County in southeastern South Dakota, until 4 a.m. At 3:05 a.m., severe thunderstorms were located along a line extending from near Loomis to near Milltown to 6 miles southwest of Kaler, moving northeast at 40 miles an hour. Hazard, 70 miles an hour wind gusts and quarter-size hail. Source, radar indicated. Impact, hail damage to vehicles is expected. Expects considerable tree damage. Wind damage is also likely to mobile homes, roofs, and outbuildings. Locations impacted include Mitchell, Parkston, Tyndall, Parker, Lake Vermilion State Recreation Area, Salem, Freeman, Scotland, Marion, Canastota, Tripp, Alexandria, Menno, Avon, Bridgewater, Montrose, Mount Vernon, Emory, Irene, and Ethan. Prepare immediately for large hail and damaging winds. People outside should move immediately to shelter inside a strong building. Stay away from windows. Torrential rainfall is occurring with these storms, and may lead to flash flooding. Do not drive your vehicle through flooded roadways. Repeating, a severe thunderstorm warning has been issued until 4 a.m. for the following counties in South Dakota: McCook, Turner, Davison, Hanson, Hutchinson, Bonham, and Yankton.

here's a look at your weather forecast, powered by weatherology.com. 62 overnight, under cloudy skies, southeasterly winds, 10 to 15 miles per hour. Cloudy again tomorrow. Scattered thunderstorms likely. Daytime highs approaching 77. Chance for scattered thunderstorms again tomorrow night, 65. Warmer Monday and Tuesday with highs in the upper 80s. Chance for scattered storms Monday. And that's your forecast. I'm meteorologist Paul Frobley. Currently, it's 62 degrees.

0: BBC News with Govinda Gill. The ceasefire between the United States and Iran is under further strain after both sides carried out attacks overnight. The US said it struck military targets in Iran in response to a drone attack on an oil tanker near the Strait of Hormuz. John Donison reports.
1: The supposed ceasefire is at risk of collapsing. For a second night running, the US military bombed Iran, hitting, it said, 10 military targets in and around the Strait of Hormuz. Tehran said it responded with ballistic missile strikes on US bases in Bahrain and Kuwait. The exchange came after another tanker in the strait was targeted by an Iranian drone. The vital shipping lane through which 20% of the world's oil passes has not reopened in any significant way since the US-Iran deal was announced.
0: The Daily Monitor newspaper in Uganda says security forces have surrounded its offices in Kampala. It follows an order by Army Chief General Muhoozi Kainerugaba, President Museveni's son, to shut down two TV stations owned by the Nation Media Group. From Nairobi, Richard Kagoe reports.
2: Armed officers can be seen outside the headquarters of the Daily Monitor newspaper in Uganda's capital, Kampala. The media company says its offices are under what it calls a military siege. It says two of its television stations were taken off air at dawn after security operation that began shortly after midnight. The Army Chief, General Muhoozi Kainerugaba, says he has his father's permission to shut down the media house. The company has condemned the move, saying it remains committed to independent and public interest journalism. The Ugandan authorities have not given a reason for the shutdown.
0: An 11-year-old boy has been pulled alive from the rubble more than 3 days after two powerful earthquakes struck Venezuela. The acting president, Delcy Rodriguez, celebrated the rescue in Carabalheda, saying every life was a source of hope. Will Grant is in the worst-hit city of La Guaira.
3: The area is under military control with 14,000 soldiers on the streets. International rescue teams are working long hours to reach anyone who might still be trapped in the rubble. However, much of the work is still being done by local volunteers or neighbours pulling out the concrete with pickaxes or their hands. Frustration at the government response is growing, with many accusing the authorities of being slow and inefficient. The scale of the disaster, however, would be a challenge for any nation.
0: The Pakistani military says an attack by Islamist militants on a security forces compound in Karachi has killed three paramilitary troops and injured four others. The assault overnight began with the insurgents ramming the main gate of the Sindh Rangers camp with an explosive-laden vehicle before opening fire on the troops. World news from the BBC. France has recorded an additional 1,000 reported deaths, mainly in regions put on a red alert during the current heat wave. The health agency said most of the deaths involved older people and took place at home. The heat has now eased in France after days of sweltering temperatures that reached over 40 degrees Celsius in many areas. Temperatures are also finally falling in Britain, accompanied by heavy thunderstorms. The Serbian president, Aleksandar Vučić, has announced that he'll resign within weeks and call early elections following 18 months of anti-government protests. The student-led demonstrations were sparked by a railway station roof collapse in Novi Sad that killed 16 people. Protesters blame the disaster on systemic state corruption and structural mismanagement. The cabinet chief of the Argentine president, Javier Milei, has resigned following accusations of illicit enrichment. Manuel Adorni denies criminal wrongdoing but has admitted failing to declare about $500,000 in income. Federal investigators are looking into how he paid for luxury family holidays. The group phase of the World Cup has come to an end after 72 games spread across the United States, Mexico and Canada. Among the last teams to qualify were the Democratic Republic of Congo, who came from behind to beat Uzbekistan 3-1. From Kinshasa, Emery Makumenu reports.
4: The win sparked jubilant scenes in Kinshasa, where fans celebrated their team's first ever progression beyond the group stage. For a nation absent from the World Cup since 1974, this moment carries huge significance, restoring pride and belief in a country long known for its security challenges. The result is historic, ending a 52-year wait since their last appearance.
0: The DRC will face England, who beat Panama 2-0 to come top of their group. BBC News.
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0: Here's a look at your weather forecast, powered by weatherology.com. 61 overnight, under cloudy skies, winds out of the southeast, 8 to 15 miles per hour. Scattered thunderstorms likely tomorrow. 77, cloudy skies. Cloudy skies expected tomorrow night. Chance for scattered thunderstorms. Lows level off around 65. Turning warmer Monday and Tuesday with highs in the upper 80s. Chance for scattered thunderstorms Monday. And that's your forecast. I'm meteorologist Paul Frommley. Currently, it's 62 degrees.
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The National Weather Service in Sioux Falls has issued a severe thunderstorm warning for northwestern Clay County in southeastern South Dakota, Yankton County in southeastern South Dakota, Turner County in southeastern South Dakota, until 4:45 a.m. At 3:58 a.m., severe thunderstorms were located along a line extending from 8 miles north of Utica to near Lewis and Clark State Recreation Area to 6 miles northwest of Crofton, moving northeast at 45 miles an hour. Hazard, 60 miles an hour wind gusts and penny-size hail. Source, radar indicated. Impact, expect damage to roofs, siding, and trees. Severe thunderstorms will be near Yankton, Lewis and Clark State Recreation Area, and Mayfield around 4:05 a.m. Mission Hill around 4:10 a.m. Irene and Vaughan around 4:15 a.m. Other locations in the path of these severe thunderstorms include Wakanda, Vyberg, Hurley, Centerville, and Davis. For your protection, move to an interior room on the lowest floor of a building. Torrential rainfall is occurring with these storms and may lead to flash flooding. Do not drive your vehicle through flooded roadways. Repeating, a severe thunderstorm warning has been issued until 4:45 a.m. for the following counties in South Dakota, Turner, Clay, and Yankton.

0: Here's a look at your weather forecast, powered by weatherology.com. Daytime highs approaching 77 today. Under overcast skies with scattered thunderstorms likely. Southeasterly winds 10 to 20 miles per hour. Lows dip down to about 65. Tonight, chance for scattered thunderstorms. Scattered thunderstorms likely tomorrow. High temperatures reach up to 90. Cloudy skies. Upper 80s Tuesday and Wednesday with a chance for scattered storms Wednesday. And that's your forecast. I'm meteorologist Paul Frommley. Currently, it's 62 degrees.
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0: BBC News with Govinda Gill. The ceasefire between the United States and Iran is under further strain after both sides carried out attacks overnight. The US said it struck military targets in Iran in response to a drone attack on an oil tanker near the Strait of Hormuz. John Donison reports.
1: Tehran said it responded with ballistic missile strikes on US bases in Bahrain and Kuwait. The exchange came after another tanker in the strait was targeted by an Iranian drone. The vital shipping lane through which 20% of the world's oil passes has not reopened in any significant way since the US-Iran deal was announced. In a post on social media, President Trump said it was very possible Tehran would never learn and that if the war resumes, Iran would no longer exist. In Lebanon too, the ceasefire is cracking. Overnight, Israel says it struck Hezbollah targets to remove a threat from the Iranian-backed group.
0: Uganda's leading independent media group says it's under military siege after the army chief, General Muhoozi Kainerugaba, ordered the shutdown of its newspaper, radio and television operations. The Daily Monitor says heavily armed soldiers have surrounded its offices. From Nairobi, Richard Kagoe reports.
2: Armed officers can be seen outside the headquarters of the Daily Monitor newspaper in Uganda's capital, Kampala. The media company says its offices are under what it calls a military siege. It says two of its television stations were taken off air at dawn after a security operation that began shortly after midnight. The Army Chief, General Muhoozi Kainerugaba, says he has his father's permission to shut down the media house. The company has condemned the move, saying it remains committed to independent and public interest journalism. The Ugandan authorities have not given a reason for the shutdown.
0: An 11-year-old boy has been pulled alive from the rubble more than 3 days after two powerful earthquakes struck Venezuela. More than 1,400 people are confirmed dead, with thousands more still missing. International rescue teams are working long hours, but much of the work is still being done by local residents. This woman's relative is missing after a building collapsed.
3: We don't have any heavy machinery. A huge number of rescue workers have come to help, and they're giving it their all. But we need machinery. We need to work together more closely, and above all, machinery. I'm emphasizing the machinery because all of this debris is heavy. They can't move it on their own. They just can't.
0: The Pakistani military says an attack by Islamist militants on a security forces compound in Karachi has killed three paramilitary troops. The assault overnight began with the insurgents ramming the main gate of the Sindh Rangers camp with an explosive-laden vehicle before opening fire. World News from the BBC. President Zelensky says the Ukrainian military has launched attacks on two more oil refineries in Russia. He said one facility was struck in Krasnodar in the south, about 300 kilometres east of the front line. Local officials said falling drone debris had caused a fire at the site. President Zelensky said a second attack targeted a refinery in the Yaroslavl region. France has recorded an additional 1,000 reported deaths, mainly in regions put on red alert during the current heat wave. The health agency said most of the deaths involved older people and took place at home. The heat has now eased in France after days of sweltering temperatures that reached over 40 degrees Celsius in many areas. The Serbian president, Aleksandar Vučić, has announced that he'll resign within weeks and call early elections following 18 months of anti-government protests. He made the announcement at a rally of supporters in front of the National Assembly in Belgrade.
4: In a few weeks, I will resign. I told the president and the leadership of the Serbian Progressive Party that in the upcoming elections, if they ask for it and want it, together with you, I will help to gain the people's trust, so that we can achieve in the next 4 years all of this that I've been talking about.
0: The student-led demonstrations were sparked by a railway station roof collapse in Novi Sad that killed 16 people. Protesters blame the disaster on systemic state corruption and structural mismanagement. Indonesia's Human Rights Commission has called on the government to end military training in a civilian program after five participants died in the first 10 days of the scheme. The training, which nearly 35,000 future managers must complete, is part of President Prabowo Subianto's initiative to establish more than 80,000 cooperatives and fishing villages across Indonesia. That's the latest BBC News.

National Weather Service in Sioux Falls has issued a severe thunderstorm warning for Lyon County in northwestern Iowa, Rock County in southwestern Minnesota, Minnehaha County in southeastern South Dakota, northern Lincoln County in southeastern South Dakota, northeastern Turner County in southeastern South Dakota, until 5:30 a.m. At 4:23 a.m., severe thunderstorms were located along a line extending from Baltic to Sioux Falls to Lenox, moving east at 40 miles an hour. Hazard, 60 miles an hour wind gusts. Source, airport observation. At 4:22 a.m., the Sioux Falls Automated Weather Observation reported a wind gust to 63 miles an hour. Impact, expect damage to roofs, siding, and trees. Severe thunderstorms will be near Sioux Falls, Brandon, Harrisburg, Worthing, Lake Alvin State Recreation Area, Corson, Del Rapids, and Renner around 4:30 a.m. Garrettson, Valley Springs, Palisades State Park, and Rowena around 4:35 a.m. Sherman around 4:40 a.m. Other locations in the path of these severe thunderstorms include Larchwood, Beaver Creek, Hills, Laverne, Lester, Hardwick, Blue Mound State Park, and Rock Rapids. Prepare immediately for large hail and damaging winds. People outside should move immediately to shelter inside a strong building. Stay away from windows. Repeating, a severe thunderstorm warning has been issued until 5:30 a.m. for the following county, Lyon, Iowa, and Rock, Minnesota, and the following counties, in South Dakota, Lincoln, Minnehaha, and Turner.

National Weather Service in Sioux Falls has issued a severe thunderstorm warning for western Sioux County in northwestern Iowa, northwestern Plymouth County in

0: and outbuildings. Severe thunderstorms will be near Beresford around 4:40 a.m. Union Grove State Park around 4:45 a.m. Alcester and Newton Hills State Park around 4:50 a.m. Fairview around 4:55 a.m. Other locations in the path of these severe thunderstorms include Hudson, Hayward, Rock Valley, and Ironton. Prepare immediately for large hail and damaging winds. People outside should move immediately to shelter inside a strong building. Stay away from windows. Torrential rainfall is occurring with these storms and may lead to flash flooding. Do not drive your vehicle through flooded roadways. Repeating, a severe thunderstorm warning has been issued until 5:30 a.m. for the following counties, in Iowa, Sioux and Plymouth, and the following counties, in South Dakota, Lincoln, Union and Clay.
1: The chance for scattered storms Wednesday. And that's your forecast. I'm meteorologist Paul Frobley. Currently, it's 63 degrees.

National Weather Service has issued severe thunderstorm watch number 411, effective until 9 a.m. This watch includes the following counties in Minnesota: Cottonwood, Jackson, Murray, Nobles, and Watonwan. Remember, a severe thunderstorm watch means the conditions are favorable for the development of severe weather, including large hail and damaging winds, in and close to the watch area. While severe weather may not be imminent, persons should remain alert for rapidly changing weather conditions and listen for later statements and possible warnings. Stay tuned to NOAA Weather Radio, commercial radio and television outlets, or internet sources for the latest severe weather information.

National Weather Service has issued severe thunderstorm watch number 411, effective until 9 a.m. This watch includes the following counties in Iowa: Clay, Dickinson, Emmett, Osceola, and Palo Alto, and the following counties in Minnesota: Jackson and Nobles. Remember, a severe thunderstorm watch means the conditions are favorable for the development of severe weather, including large hail and damaging winds, in and close to the watch area. While severe weather may not be imminent, persons should remain alert for rapidly changing weather conditions and listen for later statements and possible warnings. Stay tuned to NOAA Weather Radio, commercial radio and television outlets, or internet sources for the latest severe weather information.

National Weather Service in Sioux Falls has issued a severe thunderstorm warning for Lyon County in northwestern Iowa, Osceola County in northwestern Iowa, Sioux County in northwestern Iowa, O'Brien County in northwestern Iowa, Rock County in southwestern Minnesota, Western Jackson County in southwestern Minnesota, Nobles County in southwestern Minnesota, Southern Murray County in southwestern Minnesota, southeastern Pipestone County in southwestern Minnesota, southwestern Cottonwood County in southwestern Minnesota, until 6 a.m. At 4:59 a.m., severe thunderstorms were located along a line extending from near Edgerton to near Rock Rapids to Alcester, moving east at 50 miles an hour. Hazard, 70 miles an hour wind gusts and nickel-size hail. Source, radar indicated. Impact, expect considerable tree damage. Damage is likely to mobile homes, roofs, and outbuildings. Severe thunderstorms will be near Rock Rapids, Haywarden, Rock Valley, Adrian, Dune, Ellsworth, Leota, Chandler, Lismore, and Alvord around 5:05 a.m. George and Wilmot around 5:10 a.m. Hall, Little Rock, and Rushmore around 5:15 a.m. Other locations in the path of these severe thunderstorms include Sioux Center, Slayton, Worthington, Fulda, Sibley, Boyden, Matlock, Brewster, Ashton, Sheldon, and Brown Lake. Prepare immediately for large hail and damaging winds. People outside should move immediately to shelter inside a strong building. Stay away from windows. Torrential rainfall is occurring with these storms and may lead to flash flooding.

National Weather Service in Sioux Falls has issued a severe thunderstorm warning for Lyon County in northwestern Iowa, Osceola County in northwestern Iowa, Sioux County in northwestern Iowa, O'Brien County in northwestern Iowa, Rock County in southwestern Minnesota, Western Jackson County in southwestern Minnesota, Nobles County in southwestern Minnesota, Southern Murray County in southwestern Minnesota, southeastern Pipestone County in southwestern Minnesota, southwestern Cottonwood County in southwestern Minnesota, until 6 a.m. At 4:59 a.m., severe thunderstorms were located along a line extending from near Edgerton to near Rock Rapids to Alcester, moving east at 50 miles an hour. Hazard, 70 miles an hour wind gusts and nickel-size hail. Source, radar indicated. Impact, expect considerable tree damage. Damage is likely to mobile homes, roofs, and outbuildings. Severe thunderstorms will be near Rock Rapids, Haywarden, Rock Valley, Adrian, Dune, Ellsworth, Leota, Chandler, Lismore, and Elvord around 5:05 a.m. George and Wilmot around 5:10 a.m. Hall, Little Rock, and Rushmore around 5:15 a.m. Other locations in the path of these severe thunderstorms include Sioux Center, Slayton, Worthington, Fulda, Sibley, Boyden, Matlock, Brewster, Ashton, Sheldon, and Brown Lake. Prepare immediately for large hail and damaging winds. People outside should move immediately to shelter inside a strong building. Stay away from windows. Torrential rainfall is occurring with the

Here's a look at your weather forecast, powered by weatherology.com. Overcast today with scattered thunderstorms likely. High of 77, southeast winds 10 to 20 miles per hour. 65 tonight, chance for scattered thunderstorms. Scattered thunderstorms again tomorrow. 90, overcast skies. Upper 80s, Tuesday and Wednesday, with a chance for scattered storms Wednesday. And that's your forecast. I'm meteorologist Paul Frombly. Currently, it's 63 degrees.

0: BBC News with Govinda Gill. Iran's foreign minister has said any challenge to the country's control of the Strait of Hormuz will increase tensions. In a news conference in the Iraqi capital Baghdad, Abbas Araghchi called on all parties to adhere to the memorandum of understanding between the United States and Iran and warned that adopting separate arrangements would delay the reopening of the strategic passage. It comes as the two countries carried out further attacks overnight, putting their ceasefire under growing strain. John Donison reports.
1: The supposed ceasefire is at risk of collapsing. For a second night running, the US military bombed Iran, hitting, it said, 10 military targets in and around the Strait of Hormuz. Tehran said it responded with ballistic missile strikes on US bases in Bahrain and Kuwait. The exchange came after another tanker in the strait was targeted by an Iranian drone. The vital shipping lane through which 20% of the world's oil passes has not reopened in any significant way since the US-Iran deal was announced.
0: Uganda's leading independent media group says it's under military siege after the army chief, General Muhoozi Kainerugaba, ordered the shutdown of its newspaper, radio and television operations. The Daily Monitor says heavily armed soldiers have surrounded its offices. From Nairobi, Richard Kagoe reports.
2: Armed officers can be seen outside the headquarters of the Daily Monitor newspaper in Uganda's capital, Kampala. The media company says its offices are under what it calls a military siege. It says two of its television stations were taken off air at dawn after security operation that began shortly after midnight. The Army Chief, General Muhoozi Kainerugaba, says he has his father's permission to shut down the media house. The company has condemned the move, saying it remains committed to independent and public interest journalism. The Ugandan authorities have not given a reason for the shutdown.
0: An 11-year-old boy has been pulled alive from the rubble more than 3 days after two powerful earthquakes struck Venezuela. More than 1,400 people are confirmed dead, with thousands more still missing. There's growing frustration with what some see as the government's slow and inefficient response. This man's daughter is missing.
3: We've been working as hard as we can for 4 days straight, but we haven't been able to accomplish much because there's so much debris. They offered to provide cranes to help us clear all this away, but we were deceived. We have to make the most of the daylight because once night falls, you can't see a thing here. Every second counts.
0: The Pakistani military says an attack by Islamist militants on a security forces compound in Karachi has killed three paramilitary troops. The assault overnight began with the insurgents ramming the main gate of the Sindh Rangers camp with an explosive-laden vehicle before opening fire on the troops. BBC News. President Zelensky says the Ukrainian military has launched attacks on two more oil refineries in Russia. He said one facility was struck in Krasnodar in the south, about 300 kilometres east of the front line. Local officials said falling drone debris had caused a fire at the site. President Zelensky said a second attack targeted a refinery in the Yaroslavl region. Three firefighters have been killed and two injured while responding to a huge wildfire in western United States. The blaze in the Utah-Colorado border formed when three fires merged into one and has already been given a name, the Snyder Fire. It's not yet been contained. Indonesia's Human Rights Commission has called on the government to end military training in a civilian program after five participants died in the first 10 days of the scheme. The training, which nearly 35,000 future managers must complete, is part of President Prabowo Subianto's initiative to establish more than 80,000 cooperatives and fishing villages across Indonesia. The Defence Ministry said the participants had undergone medical checks before joining, and their deaths were the result of various causes. The group phase of the World Cup has come to an end after 72 games spread across the United States, Mexico and Canada. Among the last teams to qualify were the Democratic Republic of Congo, who beat Uzbekistan 3-1, sparking jubilant scenes in Kinshasa. In the knockout phase, they'll join England, who beat Panama 2-0 to come top of their group. One goal from England's captain Harry Kane, who has now scored 11 goals in World Cups, surpassing Gary Lineker's record.
4: As always, hard to take in. I just want to enjoy this moment with the team and enjoy being top of the table. It's never take these moments for granted. But for me personally, another good milestone to hit and hopefully not the last one this tournament.
0: The action will resume on Monday when Germany play Paraguay. BBC News.
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Scattered thunderstorms likely today, otherwise cloudy skies. Daytime highs approaching 77, southeasterly winds 10 to 20 miles per hour. Chance for scattered storms tonight, 65, cloudy skies. Scattered 5, cloudy skies. Scattered thunderstorms likely tomorrow. High temperatures reach up to 90. Upper 80s Tuesday and Wednesday with a chance

The National Weather Service in Sioux Falls has issued a severe thunderstorm warning for Jackson County in southwestern Minnesota, Cottonwood County in southwestern Minnesota, until 6:30 a.m. At 5:50 a.m., severe thunderstorms were located along a line extending from near Storton to near Heron Lake to near Lakefield, moving northeast at 50 miles an hour. Hazard, 60 miles an hour wind gusts and nickel-size hail. Source, radar indicated. Impact, expects damage to roofs, siding, and trees. Severe thunderstorms will be near Windham, Lakefield, Jeffers, Bingham Lake, and Killenwood State Park around 5:55 a.m. Jackson in Jackson County and Bergen around 6 a.m. Mountain Lake around 6:05 a.m. Comfrey around 6:10 a.m. For your protection, move to an interior room on the lowest floor of a building. Repeating, a severe thunderstorm warning has been issued until 6:30 a.m. for the following counties in Minnesota, Cottonwood, and Jackson.

National Weather Service in Sioux Falls has issued a severe thunderstorm warning for southeastern Lyon County in northwestern Iowa, Osceola County in northwestern Iowa, western Dickinson County in northwestern Iowa, northeastern Sioux County in northwestern Iowa, northwestern Clay County in northwestern Iowa, O'Brien County in northwestern Iowa, until 7 a.m. At 5:57 a.m., severe thunderstorms were located along a line extending from Matlock to near Hospers, moving east at 30 miles an hour. Hazard, 60 miles an hour wind gusts and half-dollar size hail. Source, radar indicated. Impact, hail damage to vehicles is expected. Expect wind damage to roofs, siding, and trees. Severe thunderstorms will be near Sheldon and Archer around 6 a.m. Sanborn and Ashton around 6:05 a.m. Primpar around 6:10 a.m. Other locations in the path of these severe thunderstorms include Malvern, Hartley, and Everly. For your protection, move to an interior room on the lowest floor of a building. Repeating, a severe thunderstorm warning has been issued until 7 a.m. for the following counties in Iowa: Lyon, Sioux, O'Brien, Clay, Dickinson, and Osceola.

The National Weather Service in the Twin Cities has issued a severe thunderstorm warning for southern Blue Earth County in south-central Minnesota, Faribault County in south-central Minnesota, Martin County in south-central Minnesota, Watonwan County in south-central Minnesota, until 7 a.m. At 5:59 a.m., severe thunderstorms were located along a line from 7 miles southwest of Comfrey to 10 miles southwest of Ceylon, or along a line from 32 miles southwest of Leon to 20 miles southwest of Fairmont, moving east at 55 miles an hour. Hazard, 60 miles an hour wind gusts and nickel-size hail. Source, radar indicated. Impact, expects damage to roofs, siding, and trees. Locations impacted include Fairmont, St. James, Blue Earth, Lake Crystal, Bedelia, Mapleton, Winnebago, Sherburn, Truman, Tremont, Minnesota Lake, Welcome, Elmore, Butterfield, Good Thunder, Amboy, Ceylon, Bryceland, Vernon Center, and Louisville. Seek shelter inside a well-built structure and stay away from windows. These storms are capable of producing damaging winds. Repeating, a severe thunderstorm warning has been issued until 7 a.m. for the following county, Watonwan, Minnesota,

Here's a look at your weather forecast, powered by weatherology.com. Scattered thunderstorms likely today, otherwise cloudy skies. Daytime highs approaching 77, southeasterly winds 10 to 20 miles per hour. Chance for scattered storms tonight, 65, cloudy skies. Scattered thunderstorms likely tomorrow. High temperatures reach up to 90. Upper 80s Tuesday and Wednesday, with a chance for scattered thunderstorms Wednesday. And that's your forecast. I'm meteorologist Paul Trombley. Currently, it's 61 degrees.

0: BBC News with Govinda Gill. Iran's foreign minister has said any challenge to the country's control of the Strait of Hormuz will increase tensions. At a news conference in the Iraqi capital Baghdad, Abbas Araghchi called on all parties to adhere to the memorandum of understanding between the United States and Iran.
1: Any attempt to adopt new or separate arrangements from those currently being implemented by the Islamic Republic of Iran will only complicate the situation, delay the reopening of the Strait of Hormuz, and raise the level of tension, as we witnessed over the past two nights with incidents in the Strait of Hormuz that led to increased tensions and clashes. I urge all parties not to interfere in the management of the Strait of Hormuz or in the arrangements being made by the Islamic Republic of Iran to reopen the strait.
0: Overnight, the US said it had struck military targets in Iran in response to a drone attack on an oil tanker. Iran hit US bases in Kuwait and Bahrain. Uganda's leading independent media group says it's under military siege after the army chief, General Muhoozi Kainerugaba, ordered the shutdown of its newspaper, radio and television operations. The Daily Monitor says heavily armed soldiers have surrounded its offices. From Nairobi, Richard Kagoe reports.
2: Armed officers can be seen outside the headquarters of the Daily Monitor newspaper in Uganda's capital, Kampala. The media company says its offices are under what it calls a military siege. It says two of its television stations were taken off air at dawn after security operation that began shortly after midnight. The Army Chief, General Muhoozi Kainerugaba, says he has his father's permission to shut down the media house. The company has condemned the move, saying it remains committed to independent and public interest journalism. The Ugandan authorities have not given a reason for the shutdown.
0: Rescue workers in Venezuela are still searching for tens of thousands of people missing more than 3 days after two powerful earthquakes. In one of the hardest hit areas, the coastal state of La Guaira, catastrophic damage can be seen everywhere. Our correspondent Will Grant is there.
3: The extraordinary power with which the two earthquakes struck Venezuela is clearest in La Guaira. Entire buildings have been concertinaed, the roads are cracked, and one high-rise apartment block has been split in two. In places, the rescue operation is little more than residents sifting through the debris with their hands, searching for their relatives and neighbours as the hours tick past. The earth-moving equipment is at work across the affected area, pulling out large cement slabs and rebar, but with more than 100 buildings affected, the scale is overwhelming.
0: So far, officials have confirmed more than 1,400 deaths. World news from the BBC. The Pakistani military says an attack by Islamist militants on security forces compound in Karachi has killed three paramilitary troops and injured four others. The assault overnight began with the insurgents ramming the main gate of the Sindh Rangers camp with an explosive-laden vehicle before opening fire on the troops. Security forces in Iraq have arrested politicians, parliamentarians and government officials in a series of large-scale raids in Baghdad. The operation in the heavily fortified Green Zone and other parts of the capital is part of an anti-corruption campaign being waged by Iraq's new prime minister. Here's Charles Haviland.
4: The government has said nothing about the raids, but video footage online showed security forces in the Green Zone in armoured vehicles. Heavy deployment of troops, said to include anti-terrorism forces, has been seen at the zone boundary. The official Iraqi news agency says some people were picked up based on confessions of the recently arrested deputy oil minister. The new prime minister, Mr. Zaidi, has promised his backer, the United States, that he'll tackle corruption. Washington is also pressurizing him to dismantle Iran-backed militia groups, which have continued their violent campaign against US facilities in Iraq.
0: The United Nations is warning that worsening hunger in the east of the Democratic Republic of Congo could hamper efforts to contain the Ebola outbreak. The World Food Programme says nearly 3 million people across 30 of the 34 affected health zones are facing crisis levels of hunger. Three firefighters have been killed and two injured while responding to a huge wildfire in the western United States. The blaze on the Utah-Colorado border, which was formed when three fires merged into one, has already been given a name, the Snyder Fire. It has not yet been contained. Local states of emergency have been declared and some evacuations ordered. BBC News.
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National Weather Service in Sioux Falls has issued a severe thunderstorm warning for northeastern Cherokee County in northwestern Iowa, Dickinson County in northwestern Iowa, northern Buena Vista County in northwestern Iowa, Clay County in northwestern Iowa, southeastern O'Brien County in northwestern Iowa, until 7:15 a.m. At 6:29 a.m., severe thunderstorms were located along a line extending from Superior to near Everly to near Sutherland, moving east at 40 miles an hour. Hazard, 60 miles an hour wind gusts and half-dollar size hail. Source, public. Impact, hail damage to vehicles is expected. Expect wind damage to roofs, siding, and trees. Severe thunderstorms will be near Spencer in Clay County, Terrell, Peterson, and Fostoria around 6:35 a.m. Lynn Grove and Greenville around 6:40 a.m. Lost Island Lake around 6:45 a.m. Other locations in the path of these severe thunderstorms include Sioux Rapids, Webb, and Marathon. For your protection, move to an interior room on the lowest floor of a building. Torrential rainfall is occurring with these storms and may lead to flash flooding. Do not drive your vehicle through flooded roadways. Repeating, a severe thunderstorm warning has been issued until 7:15 a.m. for the following counties in Iowa, Cherokee, O'Brien, Clay, Dickinson, and Buena Vista.

National Weather Service in Des Moines has issued a severe thunderstorm warning for Emmett County in northwestern Iowa, northwestern Kossuth County in north central Iowa, Palo Alto County in northwestern Iowa, until 7:15 a.m. At 6:33 a.m., severe thunderstorms were located along a line extending from near Ceylon to near Terrell to near Royal, moving east at 45 miles an hour. Hazard, 60 miles an hour wind gusts and quarter-size hail. Source, radar indicated. Impact, hail damage to vehicles is expected. Expect wind damage to roofs, siding, and trees. Locations impacted include Estherville, Emmitsburg, Swan Lake, Five Island Lake, Ingham Lake, High Lake, Lost Island Lake, Ocamonpeason Lake, Iowa Lake, Silver Lake, Rush Lake, Armstrong, Grittinger, Ruthen, Sioux City, Ringsted, Fenton, Wallingford, Ayrshire, and Groover. For your protection, move to an interior room on the lowest floor of a building. Repeating, a severe thunderstorm warning has been issued until 7:15 a.m. for the following counties in Iowa, Emmett and Palo Alto.

Here's a look at your weather forecast, powered by weatherology.com. Overcast skies today, with scattered thunderstorms likely. High temperatures reach up to 77. Winds out of the southeast, 10 to 20 miles per hour. Cloudy skies tonight, chance for scattered storms, 65. Scattered thunderstorms likely tomorrow, 90. Cloudy skies, upper 80s, Tuesday and Wednesday, with a chance for scattered thunderstorms, Wednesday. And that's your forecast. I'm meteorologist Paul Frobley. Currently, it's 61 degrees.

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0: Here's a look at your weather forecast, powered by weatherology.com. Overcast skies today, with scattered thunderstorms likely. High temperatures reach up to 77. Winds out of the southeast, 10 to 20 miles per hour. Cloudy skies tonight, chance for scattered storms, 65. Scattered thunderstorms likely tomorrow, 90. Cloudy skies, upper 80s, Tuesday and Wednesday, with a chance for scattered thunderstorms, Wednesday. And that's your forecast. I'm meteorologist Paul Frobley. Currently, it's 61 degrees.
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The National Weather Service in Sioux Falls has issued a severe thunderstorm warning for northeastern Buena Vista County in northwestern Iowa, southeastern Clay County in northwestern Iowa, until 7:30 a.m. At 7:13 a.m., a severe thunderstorm was located over Webb, or 17 miles south of Spencer in Clay County, moving northeast at 35 miles an hour. Hazard, ping pong ball size hail and 60 miles an hour wind gusts. Source, radar indicated. Impact, people and animals outdoors will be injured. Expect hail damage to roofs, siding, windows, and vehicles. Expect wind damage to roofs, siding, and trees. This severe thunderstorm will remain over mainly rural areas of northeastern Buena Vista and southeastern Clay counties, including the following locations: Gillette Grove. For your protection, move to an interior room on the lowest floor of a building. Torrential rainfall is occurring with this storm and may lead to flash flooding. Do not drive your vehicle through flooded roadways. Repeating, a severe thunderstorm warning has been issued until 7:30 a.m. for the following counties in Iowa, Clay and Buena Vista,

0: National Weather Service in Des Moines has issued a severe thunderstorm warning for eastern Emmett County in northwestern Iowa, northern Pocahontas County in northwestern Iowa, Kossuth County in north-central Iowa, northern Humboldt County in north-central Iowa, western Hancock County in north-central Iowa, Winnebago County in north-central Iowa, Palo Alto County in northwestern Iowa, until 8 a.m. At 7:15 a.m., severe thunderstorms were located along a line extending from near East Chain to 4 miles east of Fife Island Lake to near Rush Lake, moving east at 35 miles an hour. Hazard, 60 miles an hour wind gusts and quarter-size hail. Source, radar indicated. Impact, hail damage to vehicles is expected. Expect wind damage to roofs, siding, and trees. Locations impacted include Algona, Emmitsburg, Lawrence, Fife Island Lake, Iowa Lake, Union Slough, Silver Lake, Rush Lake, Armstrong, Buffalo Center, Grittinger, West Bend, Bancroft, Sioux City, Burt, Whittemore, Thompson, Tetonka, Ringsted, and Wesley. For your protection, move to an interior room on the lowest floor of a building. Repeating, a severe thunderstorm warning has been issued until 8 a.m. for the following counties, in Iowa, Emmett, Palo Alto and Pocahontas.
1: Strait of Hormuz will increase tensions. Abbas Araghchi warned that adopting new or separate arrangements would delay the reopening of the strategic passage. The US and Iran carried out further attacks overnight, putting their ceasefire under growing strain. Here's John Donison.
2: Less than 2 weeks since the ceasefire deal was announced, there appears to be a real risk of it collapsing. For a second night running, the US military bombed Iran, hitting, it said, 10 military targets in and around the Strait of Hormuz. Tehran said it responded with ballistic missile strikes on US bases in Bahrain and Kuwait. Vessels in the Strait of Hormuz continue to be targeted by Iranian drones, and the vital shipping lane through which 20% of the world's oil passes has not reopened in any significant way since the deal was announced.
1: Uganda's leading independent media group says it's under military siege after the army chief, General Muhoozi Kainerugaba, ordered the shutdown of its newspaper, radio and television operations. The Daily Monitor says heavily armed soldiers have surrounded its offices. From Nairobi, Richard Kogoe reports.
3: Armed officers can be seen outside the headquarters of the Daily Monitor newspaper in Uganda's capital, Kampala. The media company says its offices are under what it calls a military siege. It says two of its television stations were taken off air at dawn after security operation that began shortly after midnight. The Army Chief, General Muhoozi Kainerugaba, says he has his father's permission to shut down the media house. The company has condemned the move, saying it remains committed to independent and public interest journalism. The Ugandan authorities have not given a reason for the shutdown.
1: Rescue workers in Venezuela are still searching for tens of thousands of people after Wednesday's two earthquakes. One of the hardest hit areas is the coastal state of La Guaira, from where Will Grant reports.
4: Despite the likelihood of finding many more still alive in La Guaira growing slimmer, the rescue teams remain motivated and tireless, conscious that tens of thousands of people are believed to be still missing. But before long, the task of retrieving the bodies will become the main focus. The area itself is now under full military control, with as many as 14,000 troops deployed. Volunteers from across Venezuela have descended on the state to lend their support.
1: So far, officials have confirmed more than 1,400 deaths. A plane reported to be carrying tourists out for a skydiving experience has crashed in eastern France. Local media reports say at least 11 people were killed in the accident in Tomblaine near Nancy. The victims are thought to be nurses who were skydiving for the first time. World news from the BBC. Israel's government has decided to recognise the massacres of Armenians during the First World War as genocide. The move is likely to infuriate Turkey, the successor state to the Ottoman Empire, in whose dying days ethnic Armenians were killed on a mass scale, sent on death marches or forcibly Islamised. The Israeli cabinet decision is yet to be ratified by Parliament. Security forces in Iraq have arrested politicians, parliamentarians and government officials in a series of large-scale raids in Baghdad. The operation in the heavily fortified Green Zone and other parts of the capital is part of an anti-corruption campaign being waged by Iraq's new prime minister. Here's Charles Haviland.
5: The government has said nothing about the raids, but video footage online showed security forces in the Green Zone in armoured vehicles. Heavy deployment of troops, said to include anti-terrorism forces, has been seen at the zone boundary. The official Iraqi news agency says some people were picked up based on confessions of the recently arrested deputy oil minister. The new prime minister, Mr. Zaidi, has promised his backer, the United States, that he'll tackle corruption. Washington is also pressurizing him to dismantle Iran-backed militia groups, which have continued their violent campaign against US facilities in Iraq.
1: The Pakistani military says an attack by Islamist militants on a security forces compound in Karachi has killed three paramilitary troops and injured four others. The assault overnight began with the insurgents ramming the main gate of the Sindh Rangers camp with an explosive-laden vehicle before opening fire on the troops. The United Nations is warning that worsening hunger in the east of the Democratic Republic of Congo could hamper efforts to contain the Ebola outbreak. The World Food Programme says nearly 3 million people across 30 of the 34 affected health zones are facing crisis levels of hunger. BBC News.

0: Here's a look at your weather forecast, powered by weatherology.com. Overcast today with scattered thunderstorms likely. High of 77, southeast winds 10 to 20 miles per hour. 65 tonight, chance for scattered storms. Scattered thunderstorms again tomorrow, 90. Upper 80s Tuesday and Wednesday. And that's your forecast. I'm meteorologist Paul Frobley. Currently, it's 63 degrees.
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nose, plays in the street as a cold wind blows in the ghetto. And his hunger burns. So he starts to roam the streets at night, and he learns how to steal, and he learns how to fight in the ghetto. Then one night in desperation, the young man breaks away.

Well, far out, thank you for tuning in. You've got the 1986 Omega Tribe DJ Special on KIKI with Ron Wiley. And we've got a gorgeous day in Hawaii. Thank you for tuning in. Stay right there.

National Weather Service in Des Moines has issued a severe thunderstorm warning for southwestern Worth County in north-central Iowa, northern Wright County in north-central Iowa, eastern Kossuth County in north-central Iowa, northern Humboldt County in north-central Iowa, Hancock County in north-central Iowa, western Cerro Gordo County in north-central Iowa, southern Winnebago County in north-central Iowa, until 8:45 a.m. At 7:56 a.m., severe thunderstorms were located along a line extending from near Buffalo Center to near Wesley to near Bode, moving east at 40 miles per hour. Hazard, 60 miles per hour wind gusts and penny-size hail. This is a radar-indicated threat. The following impacts are expected. Expect damage to roofs, siding, and trees. Locations impacted include Forest City, Garner, Belmont, Britt, Clear Lake, Eagle Lake, Mason City Municipal Airport, Rice Lake, Union Slough, Elm Lake, Buffalo Center, Ventura, Canela, Clemy, Thompson, Tetonka, Wesley, Livermore, Fertile, and Corwith. This includes Interstate 35 between mile markers 186 and 211. This replaces the previous severe thunderstorm warning in effect for this area. For your protection, move to an interior room on the lowest floor of a building. Repeating, a severe thunderstorm warning has been issued until 8:45 a.m. for the following counties in Iowa: Cerro Gordo, Hancock, Humboldt, Kossuth, Winnebago, Worth and Wright,

0: Here's a look at your weather forecast, powered by weatherology.com. Overcast today with scattered thunderstorms likely. High of 77, southeast winds 10 to 20 miles per hour. 65 tonight, chance for scattered storms. Scattered thunderstorms again tomorrow, 90. Upper 80s Tuesday and Wednesday. And that's your forecast. I'm meteorologist Paul Frobley. Currently, it's 63 degrees.
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0: BBC News with Govinda Gill. Iran's foreign minister has said any challenge to the country's control of the Strait of Hormuz will increase tensions. At a news conference in the Iraqi capital Baghdad, Abbas Araghchi called on all parties to adhere to the memorandum of understanding between the United States and Iran.
1: Any attempt to adopt new or separate arrangements from those currently being implemented by the Islamic Republic of Iran will only complicate the situation, delay the reopening of the Strait of Hormuz, and raise the level of tension, as we witnessed over the past two nights with incidents in the Strait of Hormuz that led to increased tensions and clashes. I urge all parties not to interfere in the management of the Strait of Hormuz or in the arrangements being made by the Islamic Republic of Iran to reopen the strait.
0: Overnight, the US said it had struck military targets in Iran in response to a drone attack on an oil tanker. Iran hit US bases in Kuwait and Bahrain. Uganda's broadcasters have expressed concern after the Army Chief General Muhoozi Kainerugaba ordered the shutdown of the country's leading independent media group. Our correspondent Richard Kogoe is following developments in Nairobi.
2: What we're hearing from journalists with those media organizations, they're saying is that when they got there overnight, shortly after midnight, they started, stopping staff from entering or from leaving the compound. Early this morning, there have been pictures that have been circulated online by the Daily Monitor at its headquarters, also in the capital, Kampala, showing armed officers outside their premises.
0: Rescue workers in Venezuela are still searching for tens of thousands of people missing more than 3 days after two powerful earthquakes. Our correspondent Will Grant reports from one of the hardest hit regions, the coastal state of La Guaira.
3: The extraordinary power with which the two earthquakes struck Venezuela is clearest in La Guaira. Entire buildings have been concertinaed, the roads are cracked, and one high-rise apartment block has been split in two. In places, the rescue operation is little more than residents sifting through the debris with their hands, searching for their relatives and neighbours as the hours tick past. The earth-moving equipment is at work across the affected area, pulling out large cement slabs and rebar, but with more than 100 buildings affected, the scale is overwhelming.
0: So far, officials have confirmed more than 1,400 deaths. At least 14 people have been killed when a helicopter belonging to the oil giant Saudi Aramco crashed in Ras Tanura on Saudi Arabia's eastern coast. Aramco only resumed crude oil loadings at its Ras Tanura terminal on Friday after they were halted for 4 months because of the war. World News from the BBC. 11 people have been killed when a plane carrying tourists out for a skydiving experience crashed in the town of Tomblaine in eastern France. Greg McKenzie reports.
4: The plane, believed to be a German-registered Pilatus, commonly used for parachute jumps, came down near a cemetery in the town of Tomblaine, close to Nancy, at around 11 o'clock local time. There were fears it could explode after impact. The 11 people killed include the pilot and 10 passengers. It's reported that among them were nurses from the local area who were taking part in a skydiving experience for the first time. Investigators are beginning work to establish what caused the crash.
0: Security forces in Iraq have arrested politicians, parliamentarians and government officials in a series of large-scale raids in Baghdad. The operation in the heavily fortified Green Zone and other parts of the capital is part of an anti-corruption campaign being waged by the Prime Minister Ali al-Zaidi, who took office only in May. President Zelensky says the Ukrainian military has launched attacks on two more oil refineries in Russia. He said one facility was struck in Krasnodar in the south, about 300 kilometres east of the front line. Local officials said falling drone debris had caused a fire at the site. President Zelensky said a second attack targeted a refinery in the Yaroslavl region, about 700 kilometres from Russia's border with Ukraine. Three firefighters have been killed and two injured while responding to a huge wildfire in the western United States. The blaze on the Utah-Colorado border, formed when three fires merged into one, has already been given a name, the Snyder Fire. It's not yet been contained. Local states of emergency have been declared and some evacuations ordered, with national park wilderness areas now closed. BBC News.

Here's a look at your weather forecast, powered by weatherology.com. Scattered thunderstorms likely today. Otherwise, cloudy skies expected. Daytime highs approaching 77. Southeasterly winds 10 to 15 miles per hour. Chance for scattered thunderstorms tonight. Lows dip down to about 65. Cloudy skies. Highs level off around 90 tomorrow. Chance for scattered thunderstorms. Upper 80s Tuesday and Wednesday. And that's your forecast. I'm meteorologist Paul Fromley. Currently, it's 63 degrees.

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3: I knew I'd see her around. I'd be at some party. She'd show up and I'd be walking out. 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That white Maxima with the sticker on the back. I'd act

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I see them everywhere together. It's hitting a little too close to home.

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Scattered thunderstorms likely today. Otherwise, cloudy skies expected. Daytime highs approaching 77. Southeasterly winds 10 to 15 miles per hour. Chance for scattered thunderstorms tonight. Lows dip down to about 65. Cloudy skies. Highs level off around 90 tomorrow. Chance for scattered thunderstorms. Upper 80s Tuesday and Wednesday. And that's your forecast. I'm meteorologist Paul Fromley. Currently, it's 63 degrees.

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0: BBC News with Eileen McKee. Iran's foreign minister has said any challenge to the country's control of the Strait of Hormuz will increase tensions. At a news conference in the Iraqi capital, Baghdad, Abbas Araghchi warned that adopting new or separate arrangements would delay the reopening of the strategic passage. He called on all parties to adhere to the memorandum of understanding between the United States and Iran. The two countries carried out further attacks overnight, putting their ceasefire under growing strain. John Donison is in Jerusalem.
1: Less than 2 weeks after the deal was announced, it shows how precarious the situation is. So Iran basically saying that it wants to remain in full control of the Strait of Hormuz, and it does not like, as it sees it, the US trying to have sort of alternative routes through the strait to get shipping moving. And I think that is why Iran is saying it appears to have carried out drone attacks on a number of tankers and cargo ships over the last few days.
0: At least 14 people have been killed when a helicopter belonging to oil giant Saudi Aramco crashed in Ras Tanura on Saudi Arabia's eastern coast. All those on board were Saudi citizens. Aramco resumed crude oil loadings at its Ras Tanura terminal on Friday after they were halted for 4 months because of the war. Uganda's broadcasters are calling for talks with the government after the army chief, General Muhoozi Kainerugaba, ordered the closure of the country's biggest independent media group. Richard Kagoi is following developments.
2: What we're hearing from journalists with those media organizations, they're saying is that when they got there overnight, shortly after midnight, they started, stopping staff from entering or from leaving the compound. Early this morning, there have been pictures that have been circulated online by the Daily Monitor at its headquarters, also in the capital, Kampala, showing armed officers outside their premises.
0: Rescue workers in Venezuela are still searching for tens of thousands of people missing more than 3 days after two powerful earthquakes. In one of the hardest hit areas, the coastal state of La Guaira, catastrophic damage can be seen everywhere. Entire buildings have collapsed, the roads are cracked, and one high-rise apartment block has been split in two. Residents and families are desperately searching the rubble for their loved ones, listening carefully for any sound that might indicate life. This woman's relative remains missing after a building collapsed.
3: We don't have any heavy machinery. A huge number of rescue workers have come to help, and they're giving it their all. But we need machinery. We need to work together more closely, and above all, machinery. I'm emphasizing the machinery because all of this debris is heavy. They can't move it on their own. They just can't.
0: World News from the BBC. 11 people have been killed when a plane carrying tourists out for a skydiving experience crashed in the town of Tomblaine in eastern France. The local prefect confirmed that all passengers on board had died. Greg McKenzie has more details.
4: What we do know is it was a plane commonly used for parachute jumps. So it came down in the near a cemetery in the town of Tomblaine, and we've been told that among those who have died are a number of nurses, local nurses, who were joining together to go on their first skydive. So tragic, tragic end in terms of what's happened here. And investigators are at the scene trying to piece together what has happened.
0: Greg McKenzie reporting. President Putin has admitted that Russia is going through a difficult period, but said it had taught the country many lessons. He was addressing a conference of the ruling United Russia Party ahead of parliamentary elections this autumn. Ignoring the fact that it was he who invaded Ukraine more than 4 years ago, Mr. Putin described Kiev's current targeting of Russia's strategic energy facilities as terrorist attacks and vowed to uphold the security of Russia and its citizens. The Israeli military says it has killed what it called several armed terrorists in the security zone it has established in southern Syria. The Syrian Observatory for Human Rights reported the incident, saying the IDF was holding the bodies of two people. Syrian sources say the attack happened in the southern Kunetra province. The celebrated Japanese singer, actor and drag queen Akihiro Miwa has died, aged 91. At the age of 10, Miwa survived the dropping of the US atomic bomb on his home city of Nagasaki. Among Japan's first openly gay public figures, he used his voice to great acclaim in anime films, for instance as the Witch of the Waste in Howl's Moving Castle. BBC News.

Here's a look at your weather forecast, powered by weatherology.com. Highs level off around 77 today, under cloudy skies with scattered thunderstorms likely. Southeast winds 10 to 15 miles per hour. Chance for scattered thunderstorms tonight, lows around 65, cloudy skies expected. Scattered thunderstorms again tomorrow, highs level off around 90, upper 80s Tuesday and Wednesday. And that's your forecast. I'm meteorologist Paul Fromley, currently 63 degrees.

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Highs level off around 77 today. Under cloudy skies with scattered thunderstorms likely. Southeast winds 10 to 15 miles per hour. Chance for scattered thunderstorms tonight. Lows around 65. Cloudy skies expected. Scattered thunderstorms again tomorrow. Highs level off around 90. Upper 80s Tuesday and Wednesday. And that's your forecast. I'm meteorologist Paul Frombly. Currently, it's 63 degrees.

0: BBC News with Eileen McHugh. Iran's foreign minister has called on all parties to adhere to the Memorandum of Understanding between the United States and Iran. The two countries carried out further attacks overnight, putting their ceasefire under growing strain. Abbas Araghchi was speaking at a news conference in the Iraqi capital, Baghdad.
1: Any attempt to adopt new or separate arrangements from those currently being implemented by the Islamic Republic of Iran will only complicate the situation, delay the reopening of the Strait of Hormuz, and raise the level of tension, as we witnessed over the past two nights with incidents in the Strait of Hormuz that led to increased tensions and clashes. I urge all parties not to interfere in the management of the Strait of Hormuz or in the arrangements being made by the Islamic Republic of Iran to reopen the strait.
0: Vessels in the Strait of Hormuz continue to be targeted by Iranian drones. At least 14 people have been killed as a helicopter belonging to oil giant Saudi Aramco crashed in Ras Tanura on Saudi Arabia's eastern coast. All those on board were Saudi citizens. Uganda's broadcasters are calling for talks with the government after the army chief, General Muhoozi Kainerugaba, ordered the closure of the country's biggest independent media group. Richard Kagoi reports.
2: The Broadcasters Association says it is deeply concerned by the shutdown, calling it a violation of the constitution. The One Clarity on a post by the Army Chief General Muhoozi Kainerugaba, who said the outlets would not reopen without his permission. It's unclear what triggered the crackdown, but General Kainerugaba, President Museveni's son, known for his controversial social media posts, warned it was just the beginning. The communications regulator says it will issue a formal statement. It's not the first time the Nation Media Group has been targeted following government criticism of its coverage.
0: A plane carrying skydivers has crashed in the town of Tomblaine in eastern France, killing all 11 people on board. They were five instructors, their five students, understood to be nurses, and a pilot. The crash was witnessed by relatives of some of the victims who'd gathered to watch the skydive. Here's journalist Marie Billon.
3: The light aircraft was taking off and just went down almost instantly after it has taken off. So it seems to have been their first ever skydiving experience on plane. They must have been trained before that, but they would have jumped for the first time today. And it was an experienced pilot and five instructor, one for each of the five people taking part to the experience. And it seems to have been five people who knew each other, because there were five nurses, self-employed nurses from the area.
0: This is the latest world news from the BBC. Rescue workers in Venezuela are still searching for tens of thousands of people after Wednesday's earthquakes. In the latest rescue, an 11-year-old boy was pulled out alive. So far, officials have confirmed more than 1,400 deaths. Security forces in Iraq have arrested politicians, parliamentarians and government officials in a series of large-scale raids in Baghdad. The operation in the heavily fortified Green Zone and other parts of the capital is part of an anti-corruption campaign being waged by Iraq's new prime minister. Here's Charles Haviland.
4: The government has said nothing about the raids, but video footage online showed security forces in the Green Zone in armoured vehicles. Heavy deployment of troops, said to include anti-terrorism forces, has been seen at the zone boundary. The official Iraqi news agency says some people were picked up based on confessions of the recently arrested deputy oil minister. The new prime minister, Mr. Zaidi, has promised his backer, the United States, that he'll tackle corruption. Washington is also pressurizing him to dismantle Iran backed militia groups, which have continued their violent campaign against US facilities in Iraq.
0: President Putin has admitted that Russia is going through a difficult period, but said it had taught the country many lessons. He was addressing a conference of the ruling United Russia Party ahead of parliamentary elections this autumn. Ignoring the fact that it was he who invaded Ukraine more than 4 years ago, Mr. Putin described Kiev's current targeting of Russia's strategic energy facilities as terrorist attacks. The celebrated Japanese singer, actor and drag queen Akihiro Miwa has died, aged 91. At the age of 10, Miwa survived the dropping of the US atomic bomb on his home city of Nagasaki. Among Japan's first openly gay public figures, he used his voice to great acclaim in anime films. BBC News.

0: Here's a look at your weather forecast, powered by weatherology.com. Slight chance for scattered storms today. Otherwise, cloudy skies. High temperatures reach up to 77. Southeast winds 10 to 20 miles per hour. Chance for scattered thunderstorms again tonight. Lows dip down to about 64. Cloudy skies. 90 tomorrow. Chance for scattered storms. Upper 80s Tuesday and Wednesday. And that's your forecast. I'm meteorologist Paul Fromley. Currently, it's 65 degrees.
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Slight chance for scattered storms today. Otherwise, cloudy skies. High temperatures reach up to 77. Southeast winds 10 to 20 miles per hour. Chance for scattered thunderstorms again tonight. Lows dip down to about 64. Cloudy skies. 90 tomorrow. Chance for scattered storms. Upper 80s Tuesday and Wednesday. And that's your forecast. I'm meteorologist Paul Frommley. Currently, it's 65 degrees.

0: BBC News with Eileen McHugh. Iran's foreign minister has called on all parties to adhere to the Memorandum of Understanding between the United States and Iran. Speaking in Baghdad, Abbas Araghchi said any challenge to the country's control of the Strait of Hormuz would increase tension. The two countries carried out further attacks overnight. John Donison is in Jerusalem.
1: Less than 2 weeks after the deal was announced, it shows how precarious the situation is. So Iran basically saying that it wants to remain in full control of the Strait of Hormuz, and it does not like, as it sees it, the US trying to have sort of alternative routes through the strait to get shipping moving. And I think that is why Iran is saying it appears to have carried out drone attacks on a number of tankers and cargo ships over the last few days.
0: A rare division has emerged in Iran's top religious body, the Assembly of Experts. Nearly three quarters of its 88 members issued a religious edict calling for the assassination of the US president and the Prime Minister of Israel. The Assembly's directorate has described the fatwa as unusual, saying its contents need proper debate. A plane carrying skydivers has crashed in the town of Tomblaine in eastern France, killing all 11 people on board. They were five instructors, their five students, understood to be nurses, and a pilot. Here's journalist Marie Billon.
2: The light aircraft was taking off and just went down almost instantly after it has taken off. So it seems to have been their first ever skydiving experience on plane. They must have been trained before that, but they would have jumped for the first time today. And it was an experienced pilot and five instructor, one for each of the five people taking part to the experience. And it seems to have been five people who knew each other, because there were five nurses, self-employed nurses from the area.
0: Uganda's communications regulator says it's investigating the circumstances surrounding the shutdown of the country's biggest independent media group after orders from the army chief, General Muhoozi Kainerugaba. Uganda's broadcasters are calling for talks with the government. Richard Kagoi reports.
3: The Broadcasters Association says it is deeply concerned by the shutdown, calling it a violation of the constitution. They want clarity on a post by the Army Chief General Muhoozi Kainerugaba, who say the outlets would not reopen without his permission. It's unclear what triggered the crackdown, but General Kainerugaba, President Museveni's son, known for his controversial social media posts, warned it was just the beginning. The communications regulator says it will issue a formal statement. It's not the first time the Nation Media Group has been targeted following government criticism of its coverage.
0: This is the World News from the BBC. Israel's government has decided to recognise the massacres of Armenians during the First World War as genocide. The move is likely to infuriate Turkey, a successor state to the Ottoman Empire, in whose dying days ethnic Armenians were killed on a mass scale. Germany has set a new temperature record of 41.7 degrees Celsius as the extreme hot weather moves eastwards in continental Europe. Poland broke its heat record at 40.5 degrees, while the temperature in the Czech Republic exceeded 41. The Editors Guild of India has condemned a decision by the authorities not to renew the passport of a former newspaper editor because his name did not appear on a revised electoral roll. It said the plight of R. Rajagopal, who edited The Telegraph, highlighted the misery that millions of Indians were being put out of because of electoral roll revisions. The captain of the England men's team, Ben Stokes, has shocked teammates, fans and even spectators by announcing his international retirement in the middle of a test match, then proceeding to take a wicket with his next ball. Stokes said he'd leave at the end of England's current match with New Zealand in Nottingham. This is how he told his team in the dressing room.
4: There's something that I know is going to happen over the next 2 days, which is going to be, this is my last 2 days as your captain. And my last 2 days as representing England. Reasons can wait why, but I've had many trips to the well before for this team, for you blokes, for people beforehand, and I've got one more trip to do.
0: The 35-year-old, whose international career lasted 15 years, was given a guard of honour as England came back onto the pitch after the tea break. BBC News.

Here's a look at your weather forecast, powered by weatherology.com. Cloudy today, with a slight chance for scattered thunderstorms. Highs level off around 77. Southeast winds 10 to 20 miles per hour. Chance for scattered storms tonight, lows level off around 64. Scattered thunderstorms likely tomorrow, highs around 90. Upper 80s Tuesday and Wednesday. And that's your forecast. I'm meteorologist Paul Frombly. Currently, it's 68 degrees.

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4: 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Cloudy this afternoon, with a slight chance for scattered thunderstorms. Highs level off around 77. Southeasterly winds, 10 to 20 miles per hour. Cloudy tonight, chance for scattered storms, 64. Scattered thunderstorms again tomorrow. High of 90. Upper 80s, Tuesday and Wednesday. And that's your forecast. I'm meteorologist Paul Fromley. Currently, it's 68 degrees.

0: BBC News with Eileen McHugh. Iran's foreign minister has called on all parties to adhere to the Memorandum of Understanding between the United States and Iran. The two countries carried out further attacks overnight, putting their ceasefire under growing strain. At a news conference in the Iraqi capital, Abbas Araghchi made Iran's position clear.
1: Any attempt to adopt new or separate arrangements from those currently being implemented by the Islamic Republic of Iran will only complicate the situation, delay the reopening of the Strait of Hormuz, and raise the level of tension.
0: Overnight, the US said it has struck military targets in Iran in response to a drone attack on an oil tanker. Iran hit US bases in Kuwait and Bahrain. A rare division has emerged in Iran's top religious body, the Assembly of Experts. Nearly three quarters of its 88 members issued a religious edict calling for the assassination of the President of the United States and the Prime Minister of Israel. But the Assembly's directorate has described the fatwa as unusual, insisting its content needed proper debate. A plane carrying skydivers has crashed in the town of Tomblaine in eastern France, killing all 11 people on board. They were five instructors, their five students, understood to be nurses, skydiving for the first time, and the pilot. The light aircraft crashed shortly after takeoff. The French Interior Minister, Laurent Nunes, said many people had been affected by the crash.
2: There is a real emotion, and they understand perfectly. That is why we have come here with the minister to provide support from the government. I would like to say that in addition to this drama, another drama took place, which is that some of the families of the victims were present at the airport because it was a first skydive, and they witnessed the fall of the aircraft, which was created a shock and a psychological trauma for them.
0: Rescue workers in Venezuela are still searching for tens of thousands of people missing more than 3 days after two powerful earthquakes. In one of the hardest hit areas, the coastal state of La Guaira, catastrophic damage can be seen everywhere. Entire buildings have collapsed, the roads are cracked, and one high-rise apartment block has been split in two. Residents and families are desperately searching the rubble for their loved ones, listening carefully for any sound that might indicate life. This woman's relative remains missing after a building collapsed.
3: We don't have any heavy machinery. A huge number of rescue workers have come to help, and they're giving it their all. But we need machinery. We need to work together more closely, and above all, machinery. I'm emphasizing the machinery because all of this debris is heavy. They can't move it on their own. They just can't.
0: World News from the BBC. Germany has set a new temperature record of 41.7 degrees Celsius as the extreme hot weather moves eastwards in continental Europe. Across the border, Poland broke its heat record of 40.5 degrees, while the temperature in the Czech Republic exceeded 41. The WHO says more than 1,300 excess deaths have been recorded in Europe linked to the heat wave. The celebrated Japanese singer, actor and drag queen Akihiro Miwa has died, aged 91. Among Japan's first openly gay public figures, he was celebrated for many things, including the use of his voice for characters in anime films. With more, here's Charles Haviland.
4: As a child of 10, Akihiro Miwa underwent trauma, surviving the US atomic bombing of his home city of Nagasaki. He would become a cabaret singer and voice artist, winning huge acclaim as the Witch of the Waste in Howl's Moving Castle, and Moro, a wolf goddess, in Princess Mononoke, especially perfecting her laugh. Miwa, often seen with dazzling dyed yellow hair, also acted in his own right, including a silent role as a stuffed human being, displayed in a museum of horror. Tributes have been paid to Akihiro Miwa's work for trans and gay rights and for world peace, a cause he took up because of the horror of Nagasaki.
0: Charles Haviland. The captain of the England men's cricket team, Ben Stokes, has shocked teammates, fans and even spectators by announcing his international retirement in the middle of a test match, then proceeding to take a wicket with his next ball. Stokes said he'd leave at the end of England's current match with New Zealand in Nottingham. The 35-year-old, whose international career lasted 15 years, was given a guard of honour as England came back onto the pitch after the tea break. That's the latest from BBC World News.

Here's a look at your weather forecast, powered by weatherology.com. Highs level off around 73 this afternoon under cloudy skies with a slight chance for scattered thunderstorms. Winds out of the southeast, 10 to 20 miles per hour. 64 tonight, chance for scattered thunderstorms. Highs around 90 tomorrow, chance for scattered thunderstorms. Upper 80s Tuesday and Wednesday. And that's your forecast. I'm meteorologist Paul Frobley. Currently, it's 70 degrees.

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here's a look at your weather forecast, powered by weatherology.com. Highs level off around 73 this afternoon under cloudy skies with a slight chance for scattered thunderstorms. Winds out of the southeast, 10 to 20 miles per hour. 64 tonight, chance for scattered thunderstorms. Highs around 90 tomorrow, chance for scattered thunderstorms. Upper 80s Tuesday and Wednesday. And that's your forecast. I'm meteorologist Paul Frobley. Currently, it's 70 degrees.

0: BBC News with Eileen McHugh. Iran's foreign minister has called on all parties to adhere to the Memorandum of Understanding between the United States and Iran. Abbas Araghchi told reporters in Baghdad any challenge to Iran's control of the Strait of Hormuz would increase tension. The two countries carried out further attacks overnight. Vessels in the strait continue to be targeted by Iranian drones. John Donison is in Jerusalem.
1: With the most difficult issue of the Iranian nuclear program still to be negotiated, the US-Iran deal is already under strain. Both sides have accused each other of breaching the ceasefire in recent days. At issue is who controls the Strait of Hormuz, which remains to a large extent closed. Meanwhile, there appears to be growing opposition to the deal from Iran's senior religious figures. Three-quarters of the clerics on the country's powerful assembly of experts published a letter saying the country's nuclear rights should not be up for negotiation.
0: Flights between Tehran and Dubai are to resume on Monday, weeks after the UAE came under Iranian drone and missile attacks during the Middle East war. The head of Tehran's Imam Khomeini Airport said the necessary arrangements had been made to reopen the route. Before the war, Dubai was the world's busiest airport for international passengers. A plane carrying skydivers has crashed in the town of Tomblaine in eastern France, killing all 11 people on board. There were five instructors, their five students, understood to be nurses, and the pilot. The crash was witnessed by relatives of some of the victims who'd gathered to watch the skydive. Here's journalist Marie Billon.
2: The light aircraft was taking off and just went down almost instantly after it has taken off. So it seems to have been their first ever skydiving experience on plane. They must have been trained before that, but they would have jumped for the first time today. And it was an experienced pilot and five instructors, one for each of the five people taking part to the experience. And it seems to have been five people who knew each other, because there were five nurses, self-employed nurses from the area.
0: Germany has set a new temperature record of 41.7 degrees Celsius as the extreme hot weather moves eastwards in continental Europe. Across the border, Poland broke its heat record at 40.5 degrees, while the temperature in the Czech Republic exceeded 41. Rescuers in Venezuela are still searching for tens of thousands of people missing more than 3 days after two powerful earthquakes. So far, officials have confirmed more than 1,400 deaths. In the hardest hit region of Guayra, entire buildings have collapsed, the roads are cracked, and one high-rise apartment block has been split in two. This is the World News from the BBC. Uganda's communications regulator says it's investigating the circumstances surrounding the shutdown of the country's biggest independent media group after orders from the army chief, General Muhoozi Kainerugaba. Nation Media Group say an overnight security raid disrupted its television, radio and newspaper operations, and that its offices in Kampala remain inaccessible. Turkish police have arrested more than 50 people at a gay pride demonstration in Istanbul that went ahead despite the city's main gathering point being closed off. Police had ramped up security around Taksim Square with metal barriers and restricted subway transport in several locations. Homosexuality is not illegal in Turkey, but since 2015, the annual pride march has been almost systematically banned and suppressed. The captain of the England men's cricket team, Ben Stokes, has shocked teammates, fans and even spectators by announcing his international retirement in the middle of a test match, then proceeding to take a wicket with his next ball. Stokes said he'd leave at the end of England's current match with New Zealand in Nottingham. The former England captain, Michael Vaughan, said Stokes was the ultimate cricketer.
3: He's been the all-round player and you know, now's the time to, I guess, celebrate. He's made it his call. He's announced it halfway through day four here at Trent Bridge, which is absolutely fine for me. One thing for sure is the last day here at Trent Bridge is going to be a special day, because it's the last time we're going to see one of England's greatest ever players represent his country.
0: The 35-year-old was given a guard of honour as England came back onto the pitch. A mysterious vigilante appears to have taken drastic measures against alleged motorcycle thieves in Mexico's western city of Lagos de Moreno. At least five men have been found duct-taped to lampposts in the past 10 days. Nicknamed Batman by locals, the masked crusader has gained support both in the city and online. BBC News.

Service in the Quad Cities has issued a severe thunderstorm warning for southwestern Jackson County, western Clinton County, until 2:15 p.m. At 1:20 p.m., severe thunderstorms were located along a line extending from near Canton to Monmouth to Oxford Mills, moving southeast at 35 miles an hour. Expected hazards include 60 miles an hour wind gusts and quarter-size hail. The following impacts are expected. Hail damage to vehicles is expected. Expect wind damage to roofs, siding, and trees. Locations impacted include Maquoketa, DeWitt, Grand Mound, Delmar, Lost Nation, Charlotte, Wilton, Monmouth, Toronto, Nashville, Hurstville, Canton, Baldwin, Lyons, M-Line, Eden Valley Refuge, Maquoketa Caves State Park, Maquoketa Municipal Airport, Jackson County Fairgrounds, and Buckhorn. Take cover now. Continuous cloud-to-ground lightning is occurring with these storms. Move indoors immediately. Lightning is one of nature's leading killers. Remember, if you can hear thunder, you are close enough to be struck by lightning. Torrential rainfall is occurring with these storms, and may lead to flash flooding. Do not drive your vehicle through flooded roadways.

0: here's a look at your weather forecast, powered by weatherology.com. Overcast this afternoon with a slight chance for scattered storms. Daytime highs approaching 73. Winds out of the southeast, 10 to 20 miles per hour. Chance for scattered storms tonight, 64. Cloudy skies expected. 90 tomorrow, chance for scattered thunderstorms. Upper 80s Tuesday and Wednesday. And that's your forecast. I'm meteorologist Paul Schrobley. Currently, it's 74 degrees.
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Service in the Quad Cities has issued a severe thunderstorm warning for northwestern Whiteside County, south central Carroll County, south central Jackson County, eastern Clinton County, until 3 p.m. At 2:06 p.m., a severe thunderstorm was located near Delmer, or 8 miles southeast of Maquoketa, moving east at 30 miles an hour. Expected hazards include 60 miles an hour wind gusts and quarter-size hail. The following impacts are expected. Hail damage to vehicles is expected. Expect wind damage to roofs, siding, and trees. Locations impacted include Clinton, DeWitt, Comanche, Fulton, Garden Plain, Preston, Albany, Charlotte, Lowmore, Wilton, Andover, East Clinton, Thompson, Goose Lake, Bryant, Malone, Boulders Hollow, Teeds Grove, Elvira, and Camp Miss Elkton. Take cover now. Do not drive your vehicle through flooded roadways.

0: Here's a look at your weather forecast, powered by weatherology.com. Overcast this afternoon with a slight chance for scattered storms. Daytime highs approaching 73. Winds out of the southeast, 10 to 20 miles per hour. Chance for scattered storms tonight, 64. Cloudy skies expected. 90 tomorrow, chance for scattered thunderstorms. Upper 80s Tuesday and Wednesday. And that's your forecast. I'm meteorologist Paul Schrobley. Currently, it's 74 degrees.
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1: BBC News with Eileen McHugh. Iran and the United States are engaged in a war of words as continued attacks by both sides put their ceasefire under increasing strain. The Strait of Hormuz has not properly reopened as it was supposed to do under the recent peace memorandum. And on Sunday's, Iran's Foreign Minister Abbas Araghchi urged other parties not to intervene in Iran's administration of the strait. But the US ambassador to the UN, Mike Waltz, slammed Tehran for its continued drone attacks.
2: If the Iranian regime thinks for a second that President Trump is going to stand by while Iran continues to attack international shipping without a response, or our bases without a response, they're sadly mistaken. And they saw that loud and clear over the last few nights, where we'll continue to militarily, if needed, take down their infrastructure that they're trying to use to illegally control an international waterway.
1: A rare split has emerged in Iran's top religious body, the Assembly of Experts. Nearly three quarters of its 88 members issued a religious edict calling for the assassination of America's president and Israel's prime minister. But the Assembly's directorate said it needed more consideration. Our global affairs reporter Ambara Sanity Rajan reports.
3: The 88-member Assembly of Experts is a top clerical body that appoints Iran's supreme leader and supervises his work. It's rare for a sizable majority to issue a fatwa or religious edict saying it's the duty of devout Muslims to kill the leaders of the US and Israel if they obtained access to them. The Assembly's directorate has described the fatwa as unusual, saying its contents needed proper debate.
1: Uganda's communications regulator says it's investigating the circumstances surrounding the shutdown of the country's biggest independent media group after orders from the army chief, General Muhoozi Kainerugaba. Nation Media Group says an overnight security raid disrupted its television, radio and newspaper operation. Richard Kagoi said the impact has been significant.
4: It's caused widespread disruptions because the TV stations, actually two TV stations owned by the group, went off air this morning at about 5 a.m. during the security operation that started off shortly after midnight. The offices of the Daily Monitor, the newspaper division, have been sort of like sealed off by armed soldiers around the premises, so staff are not able to enter or leave the compound.
1: Turkish police have arrested more than 50 people at a gay pride demonstration in Istanbul that went ahead despite the city's main gathering point being closed off. Police had ramped up security around Taksim Square and restricted subway transport in several locations. You're listening to the latest world news from the BBC. President Putin has admitted Russia is going through a difficult period, but said it had taught the country many lessons. He was addressing a conference of the ruling United Russia Party ahead of parliamentary elections this autumn. He vowed to uphold the security of Russia. The celebrated Japanese singer, actor and drag queen Akihiro Miwa has died, aged 91. Among Japan's first openly gay public figures, he was celebrated for many things, including the use of his voice in anime films. Here's Charles Haviland.
5: As a child of 10, Akihiro Miwa underwent trauma, surviving the US atomic bombing of his home city of Nagasaki. He would become a cabaret singer and voice artist, winning huge acclaim as the Witch of the Waste in Howl's Moving Castle, and Moro, a wolf goddess, in Princess Mononoke, especially perfecting her laugh. Miwa, often seen with dazzling dyed yellow hair, also acted in his own right, including a silent role as a stuffed human being, displayed in a museum of horror. Tributes have been paid to Akihiro Miwa's work for trans and gay rights and for world peace, a cause he took up because of the horror of Nagasaki.
1: The England cricket team captain, Ben Stokes, has announced his retirement from international cricket. He will end his 15-year career after the third test against New Zealand. Stokes, one of the finest all-rounders in the world, made his international debut in 2011 and captained England's test team since 2022. A mysterious vigilante appears to have taken drastic measures against alleged motorcycle thieves in Mexico's western city of Lagos de Moreno. At least five men have been found duct-taped to lampposts in the past 10 days. Nicknamed Batman by locals, the masked crusader has gained supporters in the city and online. BBC News.
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kick the sands, now I'm sad again. 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Her daddy told her no, now she mad at me. Call me father, crud with a pastor been. Black man's tongue that I had to

Here's a look at your weather forecast, powered by weatherology.com. Highs level off around 73 this afternoon under overcast skies with a slight chance for scattered storms. Southeast winds 10 to 20 miles per hour. Chance for scattered storms again tonight. Lows level off around 63. Chance for scattered storms again tomorrow. High temperatures reach up to 90. Mid-80s Tuesday, upper 80s Wednesday. And that's your forecast. I'm meteorologist Paul Trombley. Currently, it's 70 degrees.

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0: Here's a look at your weather forecast, powered by weatherology.com. Highs level off around 73 this afternoon under overcast skies with a slight chance for scattered storms. Southeast winds 10 to 20 miles per hour. Chance for scattered storms again tonight. Lows level off around 63. Chance for scattered storms again tomorrow. High temperatures reach up to 90. Mid-80s Tuesday, upper 80s Wednesday. And that's your forecast. I'm meteorologist Paul Trombley. Currently, it's 70 degrees.
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0: BBC News with Eileen McHugh. Iran and the United States are engaged in a war of words as continued attacks by both sides put their ceasefire under ever-increasing strain. The Strait of Hormuz has not properly reopened as it was supposed to do under the recent peace memorandum, and on Sunday, Iran's foreign minister, Abbas Araghchi, urged other parties not to intervene in Iran's administration of the strait. The US ambassador to the UN, Mike Waltz, accused Iran of taking Hormuz hostage.
1: A UN record 143 nations have agreed with us that this is in violation of international law. Even the Chinese government has said you cannot be taking tolls or fees. Iran was apparently relying on Oman to help it set up this new infrastructure, and now Oman has rejected the idea of tolls or fees. So they're completely isolated here. President Trump's not going to stand for it.
0: A rare division has emerged in Iran's top religious body, the Assembly of Experts. Nearly three quarters of its 88 members issued a religious edict calling for the assassination of the President of the United States and the Prime Minister of Israel. The Assembly's directorate has described the fatwa as unusual. Ambrasanity Rajan reports.
2: The hard-line fatwa was contained in a letter to the people of Iran, which also said Tehran should not have agreed to open the Strait of Hormuz and called on negotiators to remove Iran's nuclear program from the agenda of the talks. A U.S. advocacy group has denounced the fatwa, saying it underscored the threat the Iranian regime continued to pose to the United States.
0: Turkey has slammed Israel's move to recognise the massacre of Armenians during World War I as genocide, calling it a political decision. Ankara said it was an attempt by Israel to cover its own crimes in Gaza. Turkey has accused it of committing genocide against Palestinians, an allegation Israel rejects. Israel's decision was announced by the foreign minister, Gideon Saar.
3: This shocking genocide, which took place over 100 years ago and regarding whose historical facts there is no real dispute, included the murder of 1.5 million souls and the destruction of an ancient cultural and historical heritage. In my eyes, it is our moral duty as Jews, and certainly as the nation-state of the Jewish people, to make this decision that we made today.
0: The celebrated Japanese singer, actor and drag queen Akihiro Miwa has died, aged 91. At the age of 10, Miwa survived the dropping of the US atomic bomb on his home city of Nagasaki. Among Japan's first openly gay public figures, social media users have paid tribute to Akihiro Miwa's activist work for pacifism and trans and gay rights. This is the latest world news from the BBC. Uganda's communications regulator says it's investigating the circumstances surrounding the shutdown of the country's biggest independent media group after orders from the army chief, General Muhoozi Kainerugaba. Nation Media Group says an overnight raid disrupted its television, radio and newspaper operations. Nearly 4 days since twin earthquakes struck Venezuela, rescuers have pulled a man and his teenage son alive from rubble in Caraballeta, a coastal town north of Caracas. Rescue teams carried the youth and his father, both naked and on stretchers, down from a mountain of debris. Officials have confirmed more than 1,450 deaths. Olagiren is in one of the hardest hit areas, La Guaira.
4: Local people are here waiting, as they have been for days, hoping that the bodies of their loved ones will be found. Some things are absolutely unaltered by the earthquakes. We've just spoken to an elderly woman. I asked her how she felt about the government's response. She said, "I don't want to talk about that. I've lived through this earthquake, I've survived, but I don't know what will happen to me if I say anything about the government." So there isn't only desperation here, there is still a fear of the authorities.
0: Turkish police have arrested more than 50 people at a gay pride demonstration in Istanbul that went ahead despite the city's main gathering point being closed off. Police had increased security around Taksim Square with metal barriers and restricted subway transport in several locations. The knockout stage of the Football World Cup is underway, with South Africa taking on co-host Canada at the SoFi Stadium in Los Angeles. It's a historic match for both teams, who make their debuts at the knockouts, with Canada becoming the first ever host nation to play a knockout on foreign soil. That's the latest from BBC World News.

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1: Here's a look at your weather forecast, powered by weatherology.com. Slight chance for scattered storms this afternoon. Otherwise, cloudy skies expected. Highs around 73. Southeasterly winds 10 to 15 miles per hour. Chance for scattered storms tonight, 63. Chance for scattered thunderstorms again tomorrow, 90. Clear skies Tuesday with a high of 86. 88 Wednesday. And that's your forecast. I'm meteorologist Paul Frommley. Currently, it's 69 degrees.

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0: You might think I'm trying to be funny, but I'm really serious this time, baby.
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0: Even though it's a cold world, baby.

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Slight chance for scattered storms this afternoon. Otherwise, cloudy skies expected. Highs around 73. Southeasterly winds 10 to 15 miles per hour. Chance for scattered storms tonight, 63. Chance for scattered thunderstorms again tomorrow, 90. Clear skies Tuesday with a high of 86. 88 Wednesday. And that's your forecast. I'm meteorologist Paul Frommley. Currently, it's 69 degrees.

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0: BBC News with Eileen McHugh. Nearly 4 days since twin earthquakes struck Venezuela, rescuers have pulled a man and his teenage son out alive from the rubble. American and French rescue teams carried them both from a mountain of debris, surrounded by dozens of onlookers. The number of those confirmed dead now stands at 1,450, with thousands more missing. These residents are from one of the worst affected areas, La Guaira.
1: We have only recovered three. This is what hurts the most, and we won't have the chance to give them a proper burial as they deserve.
2: I don't like to make comments that I know might have consequences later. I survived and I am still here, all by the will of God. But I am surprised that our governor hasn't shown his face around here. It's been 5 days now.
0: Iran and the United States are engaged in a war of words as continued attacks by both sides put their ceasefire under ever-increasing tension. On Sunday, Iran's foreign minister, Abbas Araghchi, urged other parties not to intervene in Iran's administration of the strait. But the US ambassador to the UN, Mike Waltz, slammed Tehran for its continued drone attacks. John Donison is in Jerusalem.
3: With the most difficult issue of the Iranian nuclear program still to be negotiated, the US-Iran deal is already under strain. Both sides have accused each other of breaching the ceasefire in recent days. At issue is who controls the Strait of Hormuz, the artery through which 20% of the world's oil passes and which remains to a large extent closed. Speaking on a visit to Iraq, the Iranian Foreign Minister Abbas Araghchi insisted its reopening must be administered by Iran.
0: A rare split has emerged in Iran's top religious body, the Assembly of Experts. Nearly three quarters of its members issued a religious edict calling for the assassination of the American president and Israel's prime minister. But the Assembly's directorate said it needed more consideration. Here's Ambarasan Itirajan.
4: The 88-member Assembly of Experts is a top clerical body that appoints Iran's supreme leader and supervises his work. It's rare for a sizable majority to issue a fatwa or religious edict saying it's the duty of devout Muslims to kill the leaders of the US and Israel if they obtained access to them. The Assembly's directorate has described the fatwa as unusual, saying its contents needed proper debate.
0: Turkey has slammed Israel's decision to recognise the massacre of Armenians during and after the First World War as genocide. Ankara said it was a political attempt by Israel to deflect from its crimes in Gaza and persecution of the Palestinian people. Israel rejects the allegations. Despite Turkish objections, more than 30 countries have formally recognised the Armenian genocide. BBC News. The celebrated Japanese singer, actor and drag queen Akihiro Miwa has died aged 91. He was one of Japan's first openly gay public figures. Miwa was also known for voicing several Studio Ghibli anime films, including The Witch of the Waste in Howl's Moving Castle and Moro, the Wolf Goddess in Princess Mononoke. Germany has set a new temperature record of 41.7 degrees Celsius as the extreme hot weather moves eastwards in continental Europe. Across the border, Poland broke its heat record at 40.5 degrees, while the temperature in the Czech Republic exceeded 41. Stephanie Prentice has this report.
5: The WHO's Director General is warning that European homes, schools and workplaces were not built for the kind of temperatures reached over the past few days, as an estimated 190 million people experienced extreme heat with few opportunities for respite. In France, many areas peaked at 40 degrees or more, most in red regions flagged as dangerous and involving older people at home. Climate scientists say Europe is now the fastest warming continent on Earth, with experts calling heat stress a silent killer threatening millions.
0: Turkish police have arrested more than 50 people at a gay pride demonstration in Istanbul that went ahead despite the city's main gathering point being closed off. Homosexuality is not illegal in Turkey, but since 2015, the annual pride march has been almost systematically banned. President Putin has admitted Russia is going through a difficult period, but that it's taught the country many lessons. Ignoring the fact that Russia invaded Ukraine more than 4 years ago, Mr. Putin described Kiev's current targeting of strategic energy facilities as terrorist attacks and vowed to uphold the security of Russia and its citizens. BBC News.

0: Here's a look at your weather forecast, powered by weatherology.com. Overcast this afternoon with a slight chance for scattered thunderstorms. High of 73, southeasterly winds 10 to 20 miles per hour. Lows around 64. Tonight, chance for scattered thunderstorms. Scattered thunderstorms again tomorrow. Highs around 90. Upper 80s Tuesday and Wednesday. And that's your forecast. I'm meteorologist Paul Frombly. Currently, it's 70 degrees.
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1: Here's a look at your weather forecast, powered by weatherology.com. Overcast tonight with a chance for scattered storms. Lows level off around 63. Southeasterly winds 8 to 15 miles per hour. Cloudy tomorrow. Chance for scattered storms. Highs level off around 90. Partly cloudy tomorrow night. Scattered thunderstorms likely. Lows around 63. Bright sunshine Tuesday with highs around 86. 88 Wednesday. And that's your forecast. I'm meteorologist Paul Frobley. Currently, it's 70 degrees.

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Chance for scattered storms tonight, otherwise overcast. Lows dip down to about 63. Winds out of the southeast, 8 to 15 miles per hour. Chance for scattered thunderstorms again tomorrow. Highs level off around 90. Scattered thunderstorms again tomorrow night, 63. Daytime highs approaching 86. Tuesday, under sunny skies, 87. Wednesday, chance for scattered storms. And that's your forecast. I'm meteorologist Paul Trombley. Currently, it's 70 degrees.

0: Here's a look at your weather forecast, powered by weatherology.com. Chance for scattered storms tonight, otherwise overcast. Lows dip down to about 63. Winds out of the southeast, 8 to 15 miles per hour. Chance for scattered thunderstorms again tomorrow. Highs level off around 90. Scattered thunderstorms again tomorrow night, 63. Daytime highs approaching 86. Tuesday, under sunny skies, 87. Wednesday, chance for scattered storms. And that's your forecast. I'm meteorologist Paul Trombley. Currently, it's 70 degrees.
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3: We're up all night to get lucky. We're up all night.

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Your room was my only escape, I guess that's none of your concern.

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Slight chance for scattered storms. Tonight, otherwise overcast. Lows dip down to about 63. Winds out of the southeast, 8 to 15 miles per hour. Slight chance for scattered storms. Tomorrow, 90. Cloudy skies expected. Scattered thunderstorms again. Tomorrow night, 63. Mid-80s, Tuesday, upper 80s, Wednesday, with a chance for scattered thunderstorms. And that's your forecast. I'm meteorologist Paul Trombley. Currently, it's 69 degrees.

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5: Rumors spreading around in that Texas town about the shack outside the game. And you know what I'm talking about. Just let me know if you wanna go to that home out on the range. They got a lot of nice girls.

It's not time to make a change. Just relax, take it easy. You're still young, that's your fault.